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1: Thanks to Terry and the team at Crawford Marine, Chickerill Street, Morwell, celebrating over 60 years in boating.
2: 8 degrees in Warragul, 7 in Traralgon, 9 in Pakenham. From the Capital Radio 3GG newsroom, I'm Scott Maiman. The state Liberals are promising they'd fight to bring back a major event for Phillip Island. The pledge has come from the state Liberal candidate for Bass, Rochelle Holstead. The promise comes after the loss of the MotoGP and the superbikes from Phillip Island. It's left a huge hole in the regional economy. The final MotoGP event will take place in October. Destination Phillip Island says the combined loss will see more than $70 million being lost each year from the local economy. The San Remo Bridge work is underway. $50 million is being provided by the state government for restoration work to be carried out. The bridge links the mainland with Phillip Island, and the work's expected to extend the long-term durability of the bridge. The work will remain with restrictions. A 62.5-ton weight limit is being imposed for heavy vehicles from next Monday, August the 3rd, until later this year. In the meantime, the bridge will remain open to traffic and pedestrians with the odd lane closure. Work's expected to wrap up by the middle of 2028. A big thank you from the Pakenham Fire Brigade for those who helped support it, putting out a weekend blaze at a local recycling facility. Alex Donkerty has details.
3: Fire crews attended to the local facility on Exchange Drive in Pakenham on Saturday just after midday. It's believed a car was set on fire. Fire crews remained on scene for several hours before it was declared safe late in the afternoon. However, just before 8:30 p.m, fire crews were called back following reports of another fire at the same facility. The Pakenham CFA Brigade have thanked other brigades for their support, ranging from Narnagoonan Officer to Scoresby, Bayswater and Richmond, in helping putting out the fires. Alex Stockerty, Capital Radio News.
2: Jacinda Allen has yet to confirm whether she'll retire from politics after yesterday stepping down as the Premier. The member for Bendigo East had earlier stated she was prepared to go to a ballot and believed she would have won the leadership contest, but later claimed the length of the process would ultimately hurt Victorians so close to an election. Meantime, controversial Victorian Liberal MP Moira Deeming has quit the Parliamentary Liberal Party, confirming she'll remain as an independent on the crossbench. Reserve Bank boss Michelle Bullock says the board is prepared to raise rates again if inflation remains above target. The RBA governor has delivered the stark warning ahead of the latest CPI data release today. A cyber security expert believes Australian schools need to overhaul their online child safety safeguards, blaming them for sidelining the issue. The online safety watchdog is reporting a rise in anonymous accounts pulling student photos from school social media platforms to create AI deepfakes. Expert Susan McLean is urging schools to refer to eSafety's new guide about protecting children from image misuse.
4: There are ways to post to make this fine. From the back, from a distance, blurred pictures, something that doesn't identify the person.
0: 3GG Local Sport.
2: Braden Maynard is confirmed to miss at least the next three games for Collingwood with a knee injury. The Pies defender will have surgery this week in a push to return to finals. Coach Craig McRae says surgery gives him the best chance to return this year.
5: Yeah, and then there's a hope that it heals, that the injury heals. We don't really want to go down there because if it doesn't, then you're 3-4 weeks later, here we are probably having a minor procedure and then becomes 7-8 weeks type stuff.
2: And that's the latest news update. I'm Scott Maiman from the Capital Radio Newsroom.
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6: Showers and 11 today. Tomorrow, more showers and 11. Friday, partly cloudy, 13. And Saturday, mostly sunny and 16. Warragul atop of 11 today, Moe 11 and Tarogan 11.
0: From the top of Mount Baw-Baw, all over Gippsland and the Latrobe Valley on 5:31 a.m. and streaming through your smart speaker. 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

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Thanks to Ad there 4x4. We've got a new amount up for grabs with 3GG's Piggy Bank a little later on this hour. Goanna and Ice House, and right now some Wham! 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

0: Forever Classic 3GG, Craig Pritchard wrapping up a 30-minute music marathon with Icehouse, and from Man of Colours, Electric Blue. We'll have another 30-minute music marathon just after 11, thanks to Accident Towing Gippsland, prompt and professional attention from Bunyip to Mallacoota and right across Gippsland. Showers today. In fact, we could get up to 15 mils with 11 degrees. Tomorrow, showers and 11. Friday, partly cloudy, 13. And Saturday, mostly sunny and 16. Warragul, the top of 11 today. Maui, 11. And Traralgon, 11 degrees. Up soon, got some stuff from Tony Basil. And your chance to win some cash coming up real soon.
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1: To be a big. 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Guess the amount. 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
1: Will the piggy pay out?
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3: I'd love that.
1: The 3GG piggy bank.
4: All right, well, it's not great outside, but let's put our money on, put our minds off that and put our minds to the money, because we've already had someone this morning earlier on. Let's see if we can do it again with 3GG's piggy bank. Who have I got here?
5: Roger from Terrelgan.
4: Terrelgan, and what's it like down there? Pretty much like everywhere else, I suppose.
5: Wet, cold, and blowing.
4: Yes, not a good day to be outdoors. Hey, we've got some money between $1 and $531 in the piggy bank. How much do you reckon might be in there?
5: Well, I'm going to go for an even amount.
4: Okay.
5: $300.
4: The $300 mark, all right. It's too high.
5: Too high.
4: Sorry, no, it's too low. I've gone the other way and confused myself. It's too low.
5: Right,
4: okay. So, yeah, so you need to go higher is what I was meant to say. So have a think about that for next time, and, yeah, it's higher than 300, which helps out a bit.
5: Through.
4: Okay, thanks a lot. Have a great day.
5: No, you did. Bye.
4: And we'll do it again. Thanks to Out There 4x4 in Devers Street, Warrigal. And next hour, listen out for your chance to win. And between $1 and $531, it's higher than $300. So hopefully that helps you out next hour. 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

0: Forever Classic 3GG. Craig Pritchard, thanks to Accident Tone Gippsland, prompt and professional attention from Bunyip to Mallacoota and right across Gippsland. Pretty much spot in the middle of the week, and hope you're having a good one so far on this Wednesday. We've got another 30-minute music marathon to enjoy just after 11, including Starship. And Tony Childs. And of course, more cash up for grabs next hour when we give 3GG's piggy bank a go again. All thanks to out there 4x4 in Devis Street, Warragul. 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
10: 8 degrees for both Warragul and Traralgon, 10 in Pakenham. From the Capital Radio 3GG newsroom, I'm Scott Maiman. Crews from the Department of Transport will remove graffiti over the coming days. It's graffiti that has marked up a wall on the Great Southern Rail Trail. The infrastructure separates the trail from the road in South Gippsland. Bizarre words have been written on the wall that's painted in red. Authorities are encouraging anyone who witnesses vandalism to report it to police. A master plan for the West Sale Airport is under public review by Wellington Shire Council. The plan shows the field as a key urban centre with an expected major growth industry. Council is proposing the idea of possible commercial flights from the airport in the future. Ben Carroll says the work begins immediately as Victoria's new Premier.
11: I am honoured and humbled to have been elected unanimously by my colleagues to serve as the new Premier of Victoria. This was not an easy decision, but the stakes at this election are too high.
10: Yesterday, he won the leadership battle for the state ALP after Jacinda Allen stepped down and Sonia Kilkenny pulled out of the race at the last minute. Gabriel Williams was elected deputy. Victoria Police will lead a new organised crime command under a $170 million investment to target and dismantle criminal networks across the state. Chief Commissioner Mike Bush says the new command will use specialist technology and intelligence to track criminal finances, seize assets, and stay ahead of increasingly sophisticated organised crime groups.
12: To achieve our goal of a 5% reduction per annum of serious crime and harm, we've got to attack the drivers, these people that are causing so much harm in our community, and we are determined with our partners to do that and to be effective.
10: East Gippsland Shire Council is seeking expressions of interest from local farmers, producers and agribusiness representatives to fill two vacancies on its Agriculture Sector Advisory Committee. Appointments will run for the remainder of the current committee term through to November next year, with expressions of interest to close on Monday afternoon, August the 10th. An unusual find at an airport in Alabama. Screeners spotted five cannonballs in luggage via an X-ray machine. It turns out they were stolen from a Civil War-era fort dating back to the 1830s.
1: 3GG Local Sport.
10: A string of injury concerns in the AFL. Collingwood has a shopping list of players in doubt for Thursday's crunch clash with Geelong, headlined by the loss of Braden Maynard. Eddie Summerfield reports.
13: Collingwood has opted for surgery for Braden Maynard, a unique knee injury to sideline the defender for 2 to 4 weeks.
14: If it doesn't, then you're 3-4 weeks later, here we are probably having a minor procedure.
13: Jordan Ngoi didn't train due to a virus but is expected to play. Coach Craig McCrae says ruckman Darcy Cameron is in some doubt as he manages the wares of a long season.
14: He's been up against it a bit, so did what he needed, where hopefully plays.
13: Josh Dacos' ankle has pulled up well from the win over the Crows and will play on Thursday night, while Lockie Schultz could also return against Geelong from a syndesmosis injury. Eddie Summerfield, Olympic Park.
10: And more gold for the Aussies at the Commonwealth Games. Gymnast Brianna Scott has won the women's beam final, while teammate Jesse Moore stunned the field to claim gold in the men's parallel bars. And that's the latest news update. I'm Scott Maiman from the Capital Radio Newsroom.
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0: Showers on the top of 11 today and possibly up to 15 mils of rain. Tomorrow, showers on 11. Friday, partly cloudy and 13. And Saturday, mostly sunny and 16. Warragul atop of 11 today, Maui 11 and Tarowan 11 degrees.
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More money up for grabs with 3DG's Piggy Bank a little later on this hour. 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

0: Through the classic 3GG, Craig Pritchard with a 30-minute music marathon on the great guitar of Mark Knopfler and Dire Straits' Lady Rider, wrapping up a 30-minute music marathon, and we'll have another one after midday, all thanks to Accident Towing Gippsland, prompt and professional attention from Bunyip to Mallacoota and right across Gippsland. Showers this afternoon and 11 degrees. Tomorrow, showers and 11. Friday, partly cloudy, 13. And Saturday, mostly sunny and 16. Warragul, Moe and Traralgon all going for a top of 11 degrees today. Coming up soon, some Lionel Richie.
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1: Will the piggy pay out?
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3: I'd love that.
1: The 3GG Piggy Bank.
4: Okay, and this morning we've already given away some money a couple of hours ago, but let's see if we can give away some more. Who have I got here?
5: You got two. One piggy.
4: It's not a great day outdoors, is it?
5: No, we've had hail, sun,
4: pretty
5: wind.
4: Much everything, yeah. Well, hopefully on top of all that, you can win some money as well.
5: That'll always be wonderful.
4: It would be. All right, now between $1 and $531, how much do you reckon's in there?
5: Well, I'll go $327.
4: Let's have a listen. Far too high. Well, it's higher. Let's put it that way. It needs to be lower.

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1: Okay.
0: It's lower than three.
1: When I say far too high, it's not far too high, but yeah, it needs to be lower than what you just gave me.
0: Too high.
1: All right.
0: I'm writing it down like everybody else.
1: Yeah, I bet you are.
0: Well, good luck to everybody.
1: Okay, thanks, Sue, and yeah, we'll catch you again shortly.
0: Have a wonderful day.
1: You too.
0: Might chat later.
1: Yeah.
0: If I'm lucky.
1: Absolutely.
0: Like everybody.
1: Thanks, Sue. Have a great day.
0: You too. Bye, Craig.
1: Bye. And thanks to Out There 4x4 Endeavour Street in Warragul. We'll be back with your chance to have a go at the cash with 3GG's Piggy Bank next hour. Forever Classic, 3GG.
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0: 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Thanks to Accident Towing Gippsland, prompt and professional attention from Bunyip to Mallacoota and right across Gippsland. We love playing as much music as we can get into your workday, and that's why we've got another 30-minute music marathon underway just after midday, all thanks to Accident Towing Gippsland, prompt and professional attention from Bunyip to Mallacoota and right across Gippsland. We've got the two fills together. Michael Jackson. We also love giving away cash, and we've got 3JJ's piggy bank on the way next hour, thanks to Add Their 4x4.
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8: Thanks to Terry and the team at Crawford Marine, Chickerill Street, Morwell, celebrating over 60 years in boating.
9: 9 degrees for both Warragul and Traralgon, 10 in Pakenham. From the Capital Radio 3JJ newsroom, I'm Scott Maiman. An alleged hit and run last month in Sale remains under police investigation. Investigators say on the 15th of June, a red vehicle collided with a black BMW on York Street. It's alleged the driver of the red vehicle failed to stop and exchange information. The BMW was significantly damaged in the crash. Anyone who witnessed the incident or has information is being encouraged to contact Crime Stoppers. Gippslanders are being encouraged to get behind Dry July as the campaign enters its final days. Almost 19,000 people have signed up to go alcohol-free this month, with more than $3.9 million raised so far to help people affected by cancer. Dry July CEO Gillian Odbert says it's not too late for Gippslanders to get involved or support those taking part.
10: This year we've seen over 30% of our participants joining from regional communities, which is outstanding because we know services in those areas can be more limited. So we really do call on locals to sign up and donate because you've still got time to make a real impact in your local community.
9: The Prime Minister has congratulated Ben Carroll on becoming Victoria's new Premier. He's replacing Jacinda Allen, who resigned from the position yesterday. Anthony Albanese has described the former Labor Premier as a decent human being.
11: She's someone who can be proud, I think, of her achievements over a long period of time, and I wish her well for her future. This will have been a very difficult day.
9: Harvey Norman and Latitude Finance Australia have been ordered by the Federal Court to pay a combined $55 million for misleading customers over an ad campaign in 2020 and 2021. The corporate watchdog ASIC alleged the ads were promoting interest-free and no-deposit payments, but they actually masked a requirement for customers to take out a credit card. Origin has confirmed the information of almost a million current and former customers was accessed in a recent data breach. The energy company says the initial phase of their review into the cyber breach has now wrapped up. They're contacting those who've been impacted.
1: 3GG Local Sport.
9: The Officer Football Netball Club says it's prepared to fight in its bid to move away from the Outer East Football Netball Competition. Alex Doherty reports.
12: On Monday night, the Outer East Competition declined Officer's request to move away to the Southern Football Netball League. Club President Laurie Hughes has told the Herald Sun the decision has left him bewildered. It's believed the key reasons behind the refusal to let Officer move was towards netball arrangements and the league's future outlook. The Outer East competition is set to merge with the Eastern Football Netball League, but the club says that is not in their plans. An appeal to AFL Victoria is now on the cards. Hughes says they're ready to make a strong case for themselves. The decision to make a move to the SFNL comes 12 months after a failed attempt to move to the West Gippsland competition. Alex Doherty, Capital Radio News.
9: Ty Gallop has pleaded guilty to serious misconduct, with the tribunal banning the Brizzy Premiership hero for the next three games. That's the latest news update. I'm Scott Maiman from the Capital Radio Newsroom.
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9: Unleaded is $1.95 for the BP Sandy Point, $1.87 at the Shell Warragul Roadhouse, and $1.92 at the Endeavour Corumbara.
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0: Showers on the top of 11 today. Tomorrow, showers on 11. Friday, partly cloudy, 13. Saturday, mostly sunny and 16. Warragul at top of 11 today, Moe 11, and Tararum 11 degrees.
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Forever Classic 3GG. Craig Pritchard enjoying a 30-minute music marathon with Queen and Eurythmics on the way soon. And of course, we love to give away cash each hour with 3GG's piggy bank. And thanks to Out There 4x4, your chance again coming up real soon. Here's Fleetwood Mac.

0: Forever Classic 3GG, Craig Pritchard with your remix and When Tomorrow Comes. And apparently Dave Stewart is doing another version of Eurythmics with a couple of well-known singers over the next few months, as he did a couple of years ago. Main reason is because Annie Lennox just doesn't want to tour anymore, which is fair enough, I suppose. She just likes doing her own thing these days, whilst Dave Stewart just likes getting out there. And after all, he did help write the song, so he's allowed to go and perform them, I suppose, a bit like Roxette. Although, unfortunately for Roxette, the lead singer is no longer with us. Anyhow, let's get into another 30-minute music marathon after 1 o'clock, and we'll do that thanks to Accident Towing Gippsland, prompt and professional attention from Bunyip to Mallacoota and right across Gippsland. And coming up soon, we'll check out music from The Swingers with this one. 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
4: All right, I want to give away some more money and let's see if we can do it this hour. Who I got here?
5: How you got, Dean?
4: Hey, how are you going today?
5: Yeah, pretty good, guys.
4: Yeah, it's good to hear. All right, let's see if we can win some money. And hopefully you've been listening the last couple of hours and have kind of worked out whereabouts it may be. What do you reckon?
5: 321.
4: Hang on, they cut out a bit there. How much did you say?
5: 321.
4: 321 and too high. So it's low.
5: Too high.
4: Yeah, lower than 321.
5: No worries.
4: All right. Something to think about for next hour.
5: No worries.
4: All right. You have a great day.
5: Thanks, mate.
4: All right. See ya. And thanks to Add Their 4x4 in Devers Street, Warrigal. Have a think about that. That was 321 and it was too high. So you've got to go lower next hour. River Classic 3GG.
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0: 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The Walhalla Winter Lights train kicks off all through August, leaving Walhalla Station. 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

0: 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Thanks to Accident Time Gippsland, prompt and professional attention from Bunyip to Mallacoota and right across Gippsland. Got another 30-minute music marathon after 1 o'clock. And we'll check out Deborah Harry, who wants that man. And Bryan Adams. He's coming out to Australia in January and February of next year with Natalie and Brulia actually touring with him, which will be an added bonus. That's coming up after 1 o'clock as part of a 30-minute music marathon, Forever Classic 3GG.
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11: 9 degrees in Warragul, 12 in Traralgon and 10 in Pakenham. From Capital Radio 3GG Newsroom, I'm Alex Stockerty. New Premier Ben Carroll is using his first day in the top job to finally introduce workplace protection orders for retail workers. The new laws were announced in December and promised by former Premier Jacinta Allen to be delivered in April. Courts will have the power to ban people who harass, assault, or intimidate retail workers in stores or on public transport for up to 12 months. A breach could cost offenders a $50,000 fine or up to 2 years in jail. returning to Kmart, where he got his first job. Mr. Carroll says the government will still need another 12 months to consult before they're rolled out.
12: We worked very closely with the trade union movement. We've worked very closely with the courts. We are wanting to also broaden the consultation to make sure we work with a range of stakeholders, because this is a big reform. This is going to be nation-leading, and we want to make sure we get this right.
11: Firefighters and victims are disappointed in the report into January's devastating bushfires. Brian Wilson reports.
13: The 400-page document tabled in Parliament yesterday highlighted a lack of hazard reduction burning, barriers to management resourcing, and issues with the CFA's ageing fleet of tankers, more than 1,000 of which are now more than 20 years old. The Upper House inquiry, which also saw the submission by the CFA censored and heard tearful pleas from victims, made 80 recommendations. However, the government has given itself 6 months to respond, well after the November election and too late for the forecast dangerous summer fire season that's expected to hit Victoria from late September.
11: An election promise from the state Liberals. They'd fight to bring back a major event for Phillip Island. The pledge has come from state Liberal candidate for Bass, Rochelle Halstead. The promise comes after the loss of the MotoGP and the superbikes from the island, leaving a huge hole in the regional economy. The final MotoGP event in Phillip Island will take place in October. Destination Phillip Island says the combined loss will see more than $70 million being lost each year from the local economy. A landmark report is warning school refusal and disengagement among Year 8 students here will cost the state economy $33 billion over their working lives. The report's author, Stephen Walters, says the problem's widespread and is getting worse.
14: It could be kids who are really struggling, who are not keeping up with the work and therefore stop listening and start daydreaming. It could also be really smart kids. Could be kids who are really ahead of the rest of the class, so they could actually disengage. But it also could be kids who aren't turning up, kids who are absent.
11: And there are calls for a crackdown after it was revealed the import of cheap Chinese windows has jumped 30%. Independent testing has found 7 out of 8 windows don't meet minimum standards for residential use in Australia. The federal government's under pressure to impose temporary duties of between 30 and 50%.
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11: It's a gold medal for Leanne Gaffer's Eleanor Patterson, who took out the women's high jump at the Commonwealth Games in Glasgow, equaling the Games record of 1.96 metres.
15: Third attempt at 196. She's been the dominant performer so far. Up she goes, and she goes clear. So moves into a very strong position.
11: Audio thanks to Channel 7. Fellow Aussie Nicola Olli-Slagers took out silver in the same event. It was a big night for the Aussies in Glasgow. Lockie Kennedy ran 9.85 to win silver in the men's, breaking an Australian record set by Patrick Johnson 23 years ago. While Tori Lewis won bronze in the women's 100, becoming the first Aussie woman to break 11 seconds. That's the latest 3GG news update from the Capital Radio newsroom.
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0: Showers and 11 today, tomorrow showers and 11, Friday partly cloudy and 13, and Saturday mostly sunny and 16. Warragul a top of 11 today, Moe 11, and Tarawin 11 degrees.
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0: Enjoying another 30-minute music marathon, Forever Classic, 3GG with Billy Joel and Uptown Girl from the Innocent Man album. We'll have another 30-minute music marathon just after two, all thanks to Accident Tone Gippsland, prompt and professional attention from Bunyip to Mallacoota and right across Gippsland. Don't forget, we'll have some more money up for grabs a little later on this hour with 3GG's Piggy Bank, all thanks to Out There 4x4. Showers on 11 this afternoon. Tomorrow, showers on 11. Friday, partly cloudy and 13. And Saturday, warming up, mostly sunny and 16 degrees, which is good news for the weekend. Warragul at top of 11 today. Maui, 11. And Traralgon, 11 degrees. Up soon, the cars. Shake it up.
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1: 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Guess the amount. 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
4: All right, I can feel some money coming on. Who have I got here?
5: Roger from Terrellan.
4: Okay, Roger. Now we've got a certain amount in there, and if you can work out what it is, you take it away with you. Thanks to Out There 4x4. What do you reckon might be in there between 1 and 531?
5: Well, I've been writing them down, and I'm hoping 319.
4: 319? Too high.
5: Still too high.
4: Still too high, yeah. So we need to go a bit lower than that. But if you're writing them down, you'll know that we're getting closer. And we'll try again next hour.
5: No worries, thank you.
4: 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See you later.
5: Bye.
4: All right, thanks to Out There 4x4 in Devers Street, Warrigal. We'll be back again next hour, and maybe next hour we'll give away the money. 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

0: Forever Classic 3GG. Hope you're having a great Wednesday. All thanks to Accident Tone Gippsland, prompt and professional attention from Bunyip to Mallacoota and right across Gippsland. Another 30-minute music marathon to enjoy after 2 o'clock, including Madonna. And John Farnham. Well, he may not be singing anymore. He's got that special 9th September, plus, of course, the John Farnham musical. And so you can end up listening to John Farnham's music for quite a long time to come, even if he can't do the vocals himself anymore. That's all part of a 30-minute music marathon after 2. 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
10: 9 degrees in Warragul, 11 in Traralgon and 10 in Pakenham. From the Capital Radio 3GG newsroom, I'm Alex Stockerty. New Premier Ben Carroll has refused to confirm whether he'll order a review of the suburban rail loop or consider fast-tracking Melbourne Airport Rail as he marks his first full day in the top job. There are reports Mr. Carroll will put every major government project under the microscope as part of his new agenda. But unveiling long-awaited workplace protection orders at Kmart, where he got his first job, Mr. Carroll wouldn't confirm where he stands on the SRL or where Airport Rail was placed on his list of priorities.
11: These are matters for Cabinet. Everyone knows there's not a stronger supporter than Airport Rail than me. Airport Rail will electrify the Northwest. It is a game changer. It's been talked about for 100 years, and as Premier, I'm very focused on airport rail.
10: Police are seeking public help as they investigate an alleged hit and run last month in Sales. Scott Maiman reports.
12: Investigators say on the 15th of June, a red vehicle collided with a black BMW on York Street. It's alleged the driver of the red vehicle failed to stop and exchange information. The BMW was significantly damaged in the crash. Anyone who witnessed the incident or has information is being encouraged to contact Crime Stoppers. Scott Maiman, Capital Radio News.
10: Victoria's growing deer population is under scrutiny, with a rapid increase in the numbers of the protected species spreading across the state. Deer are now becoming common sights on regional freeways and even in parts of suburban Melbourne. Invasive Species Council conservation advocate John Kelly says farmers, landowners and conservationists are all calling for action. However, the state government remains firm the deer should remain protected.
13: These animals have been described as 300 kilogram rabbits.
14: Yeah.
13: They are that destructive to the landscape. They are that destructive to farms and infrastructure.
10: The ACCC has given the green light to Australia Post to raise the price of sending a letter. From September, a small envelope will cost $1.85, with large letters jumping to $5.55. And a large-scale search and rescue operation is underway after a 6.8 magnitude earthquake hit Japan's southern Kumamoto province, leaving scores trapped in a partially collapsed shopping mall. Here's the BBC's Caroline Hawley.
15: They've been working through the night at the vast Aeon shopping mall to try to find survivors. Several have now been found, but the search won't stop until everyone's accounted for. Japan is well prepared for earthquakes, buildings specially constructed to withstand them. But this one was strong enough to be felt as far away as South Korea. 300,000 people have been instructed to evacuate their homes.
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10: Mid-Gippsland Footy League side Morwell East is finally on the move to North Gippsland. After three failed attempts to make the switch, North Gippsland Football Netball League member clubs on Monday night voted in favour to bring in the Hawks for next year. In a statement on social media, Morwell East have thanked the member clubs of North Gippsland, saying they're determined to help improve the league. At the Commonwealth Games in Glasgow, Lachlan Kennedy is the fastest Australian in history, smashing a 23-year-old record to finish second in the 100-metre final. The 22-year-old running a time of 9.85 seconds, beating Patrick Johnson's previous mark by 0.08 of a second.
16: I guess I hadn't gone as fast as I would have liked earlier on in the season, but I knew I had it in the legs, and I mean, to come here and come away with that time against a quality field, like, I mean, there's not much more you can say. I don't know. I'm pumped.
10: That's the latest 3GG news update from the Capital Radio newsroom.
1: 3GG's four-day forecast for Southern Stock Feeds, offering fully customised dairy, beef and sheep pellets.
0: Showers on top of 11 today. Tomorrow, more showers on 11. Friday, partly cloudy and 13. And then on the weekend, Saturday, fighting up and mostly sunny with 16. Warragul at top of 11 today, Moree 11 and Traralgon 11 degrees.
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Forever Classic 3GG. Craig Pritchard with a 30-minute music marathon. More cash up for grabs with 3GG's Piggy Bank later this hour, thanks to Out There 4x4. Here's Talking Heads, Forever Classic 3GG.

Hey there, Deeksy, dropping by from 3GG's local breakfast. It'll be great to have your company Thursday. We do it all over again from 5:30. With the ultimate ear test, what caught my eye, the celebration book, and being a Thursday, it's also Word of the Week. No matter what.

0: Forever Classic 3JJ, Craig Pritchard with Peaches and Herb and Shake Your Groove Thing, wrapping up a 30-minute music marathon thanks to Accident Tone, Gippsland, prompt and professional attention from Bunyip to Mallacoota and right across Gippsland. And Macca will have another 30-minute music marathon just after 3 for you. Some showers and 11 this afternoon. Tomorrow, showers and 11. Friday, partly cloudy and 13. And Saturday, a mostly sunny day and 16. Warragul, a top of 11 today. Maui, 11. And Traralgon, 11 degrees. Up soon, some Texas. I don't want a lover. I just need a friend. Forever Classic, 3JJ.
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4: All right, we've already given away some money today, and hopefully we can give away some more this afternoon. Who have I got on the line?
5: You've got Carmen from Once Aggie.
4: Hey, Carmen, you'd love to hopefully have some money go off again.
5: Because... Oh, definitely, definitely.
4: All right.
5: I've been trying.
4: Okay, now, so you've been listening, so hopefully you might be able to work it out for us. And what do you reckon? How much is in the piggy bank?
5: $308.
4: $308?
5: Yep.
4: It's too low.
5: Too low.
4: So we need to go higher than 308.
5: Okay, thank you.
4: All right, thanks.
5: Enjoy the rest of your day.
4: You too, bye. Babe. Okay, 3GG's piggy bank, it's still out there. 308 was too low. Thanks to AdDev.

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0: 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I hope you've had a great Wednesday so far. Mac is in after three and he's got another 30-minute music marathon all set to go, as well as some money up for grabs with 3GG's piggy bank, thanks to Out There 4x4. But some David Bowie on the way.
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0: 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And Blondie. It's Macca, it's a 30-minute music marathon, and it's 3GG's Piggy Bank. 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
11: Thanks to Terry and the team at Crawford Marine, Chickerill Street, Morwell, celebrating over 60 years in boating.
12: 9 degrees in Warragul, 11 in Traralgon and 10 in Pakenham. From Capital Radio 3GG Newsroom, I'm Alex Stockerty. New Premier Ben Carroll has embarked on his first full day in the top job, where it all began for him at Kmart. Stephanie Wacklewick reports.
13: More than 7 months after new laws were first announced by Jacinta Allen and 3 months after she promised they'd be introduced, Ben Carroll is finally bringing the legislation to Parliament, giving business owners the power to ban offenders from their stores.
14: Some of my best memories are from working at Kmart, but the truth is I also have memories of being intimidated, being abused, being threatened.
13: Mr. Carroll has unveiled retail workplace protection orders at Kmart, where he got his first job. Courts will have the power to ban people who assault or intimidate workers in stores or on public transport for up to 12 months. A breach could cost offenders a $50,000 fine or up to 2 years jail, with the scheme to begin in July next year. The new Premier has also asked the head of Department of Premier and Cabinet to begin work on a royal commission into the construction sector immediately, assuring there will be an exhaustive terms of reference with no stone left unturned. He's also promised the police chief commissioner he will have every resource he needs to tackle community safety, but whether he'll review the suburban rail loop and fast track Melbourne Airport Rail remains to be seen.
12: A man has been killed following a crash in Waiyang. It's understood a ute crashed into a tree on Bullamwal Road at around 3:15 yesterday afternoon. Emergency crews worked on the man at the scene but sadly could not be revived. Police are urging witnesses or anyone with footage to come forward. Australian researchers are growing mini brains in the search for improved drugs to treat multiple sclerosis. More than 37,000 Australians are living with the condition that causes a person's own immune system to attack myelin in the brain. Dr. Samantha Barton says there are currently no therapies available to repair damage caused by MS.
15: And so by being able to make these mini brains and study this myelin, we're hoping to be able to identify ways to preserve the myelin, treat the myelin, and effectively come up with a therapeutic target that we can then translate into the clinic for people living with MS.
12: The Pakenham Fire Brigade have thanked those who helped put out a pair of fires at a local recycling facility. Fire crews attended the facility on Exchange Drive on Saturday just after midday, where it's believed a car was set on fire. It took several hours before the scene was declared safe. However, just before 8:30 p.m. the same day, the fire crews were back at the same facility following reports of another fire. There are concerns over the safety and data risks of imported Chinese cars. Safety standard loopholes, increased weight and sensors capable of transmitting location and personal data overseas are amongst a growing list of issues being raised by motoring and consumer advocates. Cybersecurity expert Alistair McGibbon says the remote access to the car's systems is a cyber threat.
16: All modern vehicles, particularly EVs, are essentially a mobile phone on wheels, and that means the software can either be changed or commands can be sent to the software.
2: 3GG Local Sport.
12: St Kilda key forward Max King could head overseas as he seeks to get his body right for 2027. Eddie Summerfield reports.
17: Ruled out for the rest of the year after his first game back in more than 2 years, Max King has seen a specialist this morning about his hamstring. Coach Ross Lyon revealing they're considering all options in the off-season to get his body right.
18: You know, you look at Dubai, you look, you know, is it Red Bull over there? There's all of that. Because
17: Rowan Marshall was restricted to a gym session as he looks to overcome a back spasm to play Sydney on Saturday. Cooper Sharman also in doubt as he looks to overcome a calf injury. The Saints focused on the job at hand, knowing a spot in the 10 is far from sealed.
18: Everything's a must-win game from here, and I think most clubs are in that position.
12: And Leanne Gather's Eleanor Patterson has won gold in the women's high jump at the Commonwealth Games in Glasgow. She equaled the game's record, clearing the jump of 1.96 metres. Fellow Aussie Nicola Olislagers took out silver. That's the latest 3GG news update from the Capital Radio newsroom.
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19: Showers expected through the remainder of your Wednesday. 5 degrees, the overnight low will get down to tonight. More rain on the way tomorrow, expecting a high of 11 degrees. Showers clearing heading into Friday. A partly cloudy day expected with a top of 14. Get a morning fog and frost around Saturday, but a sunny day is expected with a hot high of 16 degrees.
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0: Another chance to get the cash inside. So oinks a lot, the 3GG piggy bank. Thanks out there, 4x4 in Endeavour Street, Warrigal. Going to come your way soon. Right now, Blondie, Heart of Glass. 30-minute music marathon, 3GG.

0: The Police. Every little thing she does is magic. Forever Classic 3GG. Wrapping up a 30-minute music marathon across Gippsland and the Latrobe Valley. It is Macca with you, getting you through a Wednesday afternoon drive home. Showers expected through the remainder of your Wednesday. We're down to an overnight low of 5 tonight. More rain on the way tomorrow, getting to a max of 11 degrees. Hey, want to find out what's going on around Gippsland? The place you need to go is the Gippsland Guide. 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It's up there thanks to The Doc Shop, making space to make the world a better place. 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We'll get on some Whitney Houston very soon, plus keep an ear out for that cue to call. Another chance to play the piggy bank. Going to come your way before 4 o'clock.
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5: Bit of a wet, wintry Wednesday on our hands. Luckily, though, Sue from Pakenham, weekend's looking all right, so we got that going for us, which is nice.
6: Yes, I heard that, both Saturday and Sunday, about, what, 16 or something like that, bit of sun.
5: Yeah, absolutely brilliant. Maybe a few extra dollars in the back pocket would be handy as well.
6: Oh, I could imagine so.
5: Anything you've got your eye on that you're like, I could use some extra money and the piggy bank might be able to help you out with that?
6: Maybe cover a bit of the car insurance that's just popped up.
5: Oh, there you go. Be responsible with it and then you can have fun with the other money that comes your way.
6: Okay. We'll see how we go.
5: Have you been listening all day long?
6: Yes, I have.
5: Beautiful. So you know where we're at with this amount. Somewhere between $1 and $531. Sue from Pakenham, how much do you reckon is inside the 3GG piggy bank?
6: $312.
5: $312. Piggy, is that correct? No, unfortunately not. You need to be higher than that.
6: That's okay.
5: No worries. Have a great rest of your Wednesday, okay?
6: Okay, thank you so much.
5: Another chance at cracking open the 3GG piggy bank is going to come your way next hour. Thanks to Out There 4x4 in Endeavour Street, Warrigal on Forever Classic 3GG.
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0: 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It's Macca with you. After 4 o'clock, another 30-minute music marathon. Go West, the king of wishful thinking very soon. Plus, we'll also get back on the chain gang with the Pretenders.
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12: We've got a 6 to 8 foot wave rolling into Kilcunda this afternoon on a 16 knot gusty southwesterly onshore. A low tide coming up at 6 o'clock tonight. Water temp at 14 degrees. Similar conditions on Phillip Island. A choppy 6 to 8 foot wave on a 25 knot gusty southwesterly onshore. The outlook for tomorrow, a 2 to 3 foot wave rolling in. 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
0: 9 degrees in Warragul, 10 in Traralgon and 10 in Pakenham. 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
9: New Premier Ben Carroll has assured no stone will be left unturned after ordering a royal commission into the construction sector. The probe is Mr. Carroll's first act as Premier. He's also using his first full day in the top job to introduce long-awaited retail workplace protection orders to Parliament. Mr. Carroll says he met with the head of the Department of Premier and Cabinet yesterday and asked him to begin work on the royal commission immediately.
14: I said I want exhaustive terms of reference. No stone will left unturned, whether it is top-tier contractors, subcontractors, labour hire, government, unions. These will be exhaustive terms of reference.
9: The Federal Treasurer has welcomed a below-expected inflation rate, but admits there's still work to do in easing cost of living. Headline inflation for the year to May has come in at 3.8%, lower than the predicted 4.8%. The result reduces the chance of an interest rate rise at the next RBA meeting. Jim Chalmers says he won't get carried away with one set of data.
15: We know that people are still under pressure. We know that inflation is still higher than we would like it to be. We know that the war in the Middle East and the uncertain developments even in the last couple of weeks risks that outlook as well. But in the circumstances that we find ourselves in, these numbers today are encouraging.
9: An election promise from the state Liberals. They'd fight to bring back a major event for Phillip Island. Scott Maiman reports.
16: The pledge has come from state Liberal candidate for Bass, Rochelle Halstead. The promise comes after the loss of the MotoGP and the superbikes from Phillip Island, leaving a huge hole in the regional economy. The final MotoGP event will take place in October. Destination Phillip Island says the combined loss will see more than $70 million being lost each year from the local economy. Scott Maiman, Capital Radio News.
9: Gippslanders are being encouraged to get behind Dry July as the campaign enters its final days. Almost 19,000 people have signed up to go alcohol-free this month, with more than $3.9 million raised so far to help people affected by cancer. Dry July CEO Gillian Odbert says it's not too late for locals to get involved or support those participating in the annual fundraiser.
17: This year we've seen over 30% of our participants joining from regional communities, which is outstanding because we know services in those areas can be more limited. So we really do call on locals to sign up and donate because you've still got time to make a real impact in your local community.
2: 3GG Local Sport.
9: Essendon's coaching job is reportedly down to four names, headlined by club legend James Hird. Fremantle assistant Jamie Graham, Sydney assistant and former Bomber Mark McVeigh, and Adelaide's director of coaching Murray Davis rounds out the shortlist. Current interim Dean Solomon is yet to indicate if he'll be part of the process. Hird has told Footy Classified he remains focused on the process.
18: What I've always said back when the day that Brad Scott left the job is that I just wanted a proper process and I'm in that process, and that's what they're going through at the moment. So I've got my ideas, I'm sure the other coaches have got their ideas, but at the moment we're right in the meat of the process. It's a lengthy process, it's an in-depth process, and that's all we could ask for.
9: The countdown to the AFL finals will see a barrage of blockbusters with the fixtures for round 23 and 24 released. A series of double-header blockbusters wrap up the run to the finals. And the Officer Football Netball Club has been denied their release from the Outer East football competition. The Roos are seeking to join the Southern Football Netball League 12 months after a failed bid to move to the West Gippsland comp. An appeal to AFL Victoria now sounds likely. That's the latest 3GG news update from the Capital Radio newsroom.
2: 3GG. Time-saver traffic. Accident towing Gippsland. Prompt and professional attention from Bunyip to Mallacoota and right across South Gippsland.
19: Starting with the Monash Freeway, there's two separate crashes. The first one's Melbourne bound just before Wellington Road. It's taking out the left-hand lane. The second one is also Melbourne bound just before Springvale Road. It's closing out two right-hand lanes. On the South Gippsland Highway, traffic is building both ways in stretches through Dandenong South and Lynbrook. On the Pakenham Bypass, it's travelling nicely in both directions. And it's smooth sailing for your run home on the Princes Freeway, taking just 28 minutes from Narnagoon through to Warragul. 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That's the latest 3GG time saver traffic.
2: 3GG's four-day forecast for Southern Stock Feeds, offering fully customised dairy, beef and sheep pellets.
0: Showers expected through the remainder of your Wednesday. 5 degrees, the overnight low will get down to tonight. More rain on the way tomorrow, expecting a high of 11 degrees. Showers clearing heading into Friday. A partly cloudy day expected with a top of 14. Bit of morning fog and frost around Saturday, but a sunny day is expected with a hot high of 16 degrees.
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I'll tell you how you could be having the time of your life if you guess the sound that has Gippsland scratching their heads. The ultimate ear test worth $1,030 when we play again tomorrow morning. Ian at the local brekkie show with Dixie. Three shots every morning at guessing the sound, so have a go and you could end up winning and getting that cash in your back pocket. The ultimate ear test, thanks to TMNH Minor 10. Back tomorrow at 3GG. The Cougar now, John Mellencamp, 3GG.

0: to let you know. Forever Classic, 3JJJ, In Excess, and Need You Tonight, wrapping up a 30-minute music marathon. It is Macca with you. 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world as well. Heading towards an overnight low of 5 tonight, more rain on the way tomorrow, a max of 11 degrees, showers clearing heading into Friday, partly cloudy day expected, the max of 14, sunny conditions for Saturday, top of 16 degrees expected. So looking good for the weekend by the looks of things. Some Alanis Morissette very soon. Latest time saver traffic also on the way, as well as another chance of the piggy bank here at 3JJ.
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11: It's a slow run home on the Monash Freeway with delays building from Toorak Road to High Street, then again in stretches from Blackburn Road through to Clyde Road. On the South Gippsland Highway, Gippsland bound traffic is building from Dandenong South and then it stretches all the way through to Cranbourne. You got no dramas for your drive on the Pakenham Bypass. And on the Princes Freeway, it remains quiet and cruisy if you run home. taking just 28 minutes from Narnagoon through to Warragul. 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

0: Give you a shot. You've been listening all day long?
1: I heard a couple of them, so we'll see how we go.
0: See how we go indeed. Somewhere between $1 and $531 stuffed inside. So, Oink Slot, how much do you reckon is in there this time around?
1: I'm going to try $314.
0: $314. Piggy, is that right? No, unfortunately, it is not correct. It'll be higher than $314.
1: All right, no problem.
0: One final chance for a Wednesday afternoon to get your hands on the cash inside the 3GG Bank. Coming your way after 5 o'clock, thanks to Out There 4x4 in Endeavour Street, Warrigal.
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Hi there, it's Dixie from 3GG's Local Breakfast with a reminder, the ultimate ear test. Thanks to TMA Tomato 10 is back Thursday morning, 25 past 6. Put your guess to the test to win 1,030.

0: 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The band's so nice, they named it twice. Duran Duran on the way. Plus, Joan Jett and the Blackhearts kicking things off after the latest with the newsroom.
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10: Heading to Mount Baw-Baw? 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
11: This is Budgie Baker. Well, it was cold. It was a little breezy out today, but that fresh snow wasn't too bad for all the skiers and boarders. Lake Mountain Tobogganers will be back tomorrow to have their fun. Baw-Baw gave skiers and boarders something to ride. Hut Run open to the roll. Toboggan Park as well. And there was a stack of snow play. Pull up a bit breezy, but 8 lift spinning. Some nice fresh snow around, including A-Bomb, Burke Street Express, Skyline. Summit was pretty good. Hauqua and Cofflers. Falls Creek, though. Drovers and Towers were spinning. Scots as well. Ruin Castle, so plenty of choices for the keen skiers and boarders. Hotham, heavily open for the experts. It's still a little challenging there. Village for the laps, a little bit more protection down low. Roadrunner and Summit Quad were pretty good today. Hoping for some more snow, and it should be cold enough for the snowmakers as well. And you can ski, play and save at Selwyn Snow Resort, most affordable snow resort in New South Wales.
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12: 8 degrees in Warragul, 10 in Traralgon and 9 in Pakenham. From the Capital Radio 3JJ newsroom, I'm Alex Stockerty. New Premier Ben Carroll has refused to say whether he believes a controversial statue of former Premier Daniel Andrews should go ahead. Sculptors have already begun work on the $134,000 bronze monument, with rumours Mr. Carroll is considering scrapping it. But he has refused to say whether he would cancel the contract.
13: I have nothing to say on that, and that is not a priority of mine. It's not a priority of mine.
12: Meantime, Daniel Andrews has congratulated Ben Carroll on his election to Victorian Labor leader, declaring he believes Mr. Carroll can win the November election. In a rare public statement, Mr. Andrews says he remembers campaigning shoulder to shoulder with Mr. Carroll in the Nidgeri by-election in 2012, saying he's a great campaigner who will take it up to the Liberal Party and One Nation. The opposition argues Australia's inflation is still too high, despite a drop in the headline rate. Underlying inflation, which ignores short-term volatility, remained steady at 3.6%, while the headline figure fell to 3.8%, below RBA expectations. Shadow Treasurer Tim Wilson says we shouldn't be focused on the latter figure.
14: Key metric the RBA looks at about whether they're going to increase interest rates or not is underlying inflation, and it has remained stable. The challenge for Australia and our inflation problem now is if you remove the Iran conflict, inflation would persist because government spending is driving Australia's inflation problem.
12: A large-scale search and rescue operation is underway after a major earthquake rattled Japan. Nine's Reid Butler has more.
15: The shake came on hard and fast. Japan's meteorological agency registering a 7.1 magnitude earthquake hitting Kyushu Island in the country's south. There was chaos inside supermarkets, and at one shopping centre, a suspected gas explosion caused the collapse of the second floor. Search and rescue crews have remained there through the night looking for survivors. At least 10 are reported missing. There are fears too for workers at a paper factory. Bridges have been destroyed and at least one freight train derailed. Damage everywhere across Japan's second most populous island.
12: In the coming days, crews from the Department of Transport will remove graffiti that has marred a wall on the Great Southern Rail Trail. The infrastructure separates the trail from the road in South Gippsland. Bizarre words have been written on the wall. It's painted in red. Authorities are encouraging anyone who witnesses vandalism to report it to police. And Australian startup airline Koala has confirmed it's negotiating with 10 foreign carriers to provide their passengers arriving in Australia with domestic connections. Koala's strategy is to avoid direct competition with Qantas.
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12: The AFL fixture for rounds 23 and 24 has been released. Brian Wilson has the rundown.
16: Collingwood face Hawthorn in a Saturday night feature after Richmond and St Kilda do battle. It's part of two games in one day at the MCG. Meanwhile, North Melbourne will host a men's and women's doubleheader at Marvel Stadium, with the men's side taking on Geelong. The Western Bulldogs also host Carlton in the final shaping clash at Marvel Stadium on Sunday, August 16. Round 24 starts with the Pies and Lions under the lights at the MCG, ahead of Carlton and Fremantle on Saturday. Then Geelong is at home to St Kilda, while the Giants and the Crows battle it out in Adelaide. The race for a home qualifying final and a second spot on the ladder could go down to the wire on the final day of the home and away season, with Sydney hosting North Melbourne and Hawthorn going head-to-head with West Coast. The two huge rounds will also help to spotlight the emerging AFLW competition.
12: That's the latest 3GG news update from the Capital Radio Newsroom.
1: 3GG. Time saver traffic. Accident towing Gippsland. Prompt and professional attention from Bunyip to Mallacoota and right across South Gippsland.
6: There's a collision on the Monash Freeway. Gippsland bound for Eastlink. Three lanes are now closed and delays are back to Blackburn Road. On the South Gippsland Highway, traffic is stop-start. Gippsland bound from Dandenong South and then it stretches all the way through to Cranbourne. The Pakenham Bypass is still drama-free both ways. And on the Prince's Freeway, it's smooth sailing for your drive home from Narnagoon, past Lawarri and then right through to Warragul. 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That's the latest 3GG Time Saver Traffic.
1: 3GG's four-day forecast for Southern Stock Feeds. 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
0: Showers expected through the remainder of your Wednesday. 5 degrees, the overnight low will get down to tonight. More rain on the way tomorrow, expecting a high of 11 degrees. Showers clearing heading into Friday. A partly cloudy day expected with a top of 14. Get a morning fog and frost around Saturday, but a sunny day is expected with a hot high of 16 degrees.
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Forever Classic, 3JJ, 30-minute music marathon. It's Macca with you for a Wednesday afternoon drive home. Another chance at the piggy bank. Thanks out there, 4x4, coming your way soon. Right now, the Proclaimers, they're on their way here at 3JJ.

that mama, she got a stick and in a cameraman. And we could have some. And he's up there. What's that? Hawaiian noises. He's banging on the bongos like a chimpanzee. Oh, that ain't working.

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0: like I should be riding down a street on a skateboard with a bottle of cranberry juice in my hands. Remember that trend from years ago? Oh, I think it was years ago now. Yeah, it was around COVID, wasn't it? That all happened. A trend? Fleetwood Mac and Dreams, forever classic, 3GG. Wrapping up a 30-minute music marathon, it is Macca with you. Another chance in the piggy bank. Your final chance for the day going to come your way very, very soon. Expecting showers through the remainder of your Wednesday. Down to an overnight low of 5 tonight. More rain on the way Thursday, heading for a high of 11 degrees. We'll also get on some UB40 in minutes, and the latest time saver traffic's on the way as well here at 3GG.
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14: It's a slow run home on the Monash Freeway with traffic stops start from Toorak Road to Warrigal Road, then again in stretches from Blackburn Road through to Clyde Road. On the South Gippsland Highway, Gippsland-bound congestion is building from Dandenong South and then stretches all the way through to Cranbourne. The Pakenham Bypass is still drama-free both ways. And on the Princes Freeway, it's smooth sailing can run home from Narnagoon, past Longwarri and then right through to Warrigal. 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That's the latest 3GG Time Saver Traffic.
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Hey there, Dixie, dropping by from 3GG's local breakfast. It'll be great to have your company Thursday. We do it all over again from 5:30 with the ultimate ear test, what caught my eye, the celebration book, and being a Thursday, it's also Word of the Week.

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4: Lizzie's called through from Druin. Been up to much for a Wednesday afternoon drive home, Lizzie?
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5: Yeah, yep, exactly right.
4: Let's see if we can get you that. Any idea about what you might do with the little bit of extra money?
5: Probably just get some petrol.
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5: Yeah, going up.
4: Going up. 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Somewhere between $1 and $531 is that amount inside the 3GG piggy bank. How much do you reckon is in there, Lizzie from Druin?
5: I would go about $330.
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0: 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Then we get on some Fonzie in a 30-minute music marathon and Simple Minds on the way as well.
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10: 7 degrees in Warrigal, 8 in Traralgon and 8 in Pakenham. From the Capital Radio 3JJ Newsroom, I'm Alex Stockerty. Opposition leader Jess Wilson has accused new Premier Ben Carroll of calling a fake royal commission into the construction sector. Mr Carroll met with the head of the Department of Premier and Cabinet yesterday and asked him to begin work on the royal commission immediately. It's still unclear what the terms of reference will be. Ms Wilson says the truth would be damaging to the entire Labor Party.
11: We know that this is a fake royal commission. We know that Labor MPs want this set up so they can control the terms of reference. They're worried about what it is going to expose in terms of their links to the union movement, who knew what when, and how this happened in the first place.
10: Restoration work is going ahead on the San Remo Bridge, Scott Maiman reports.
12: $50 million is being provided by the state government for the work to be carried out. The bridge links the mainland with Phillip Island, and the work's expected to extend the long-term durability of the bridge. The work will mean restrictions with a 62.5-tonne weight limit for heavy vehicles from Monday, August 3rd until later this year. In the meantime, the bridge will remain open to traffic and pedestrians with the odd lane closure. The work's expected to wrap up by the middle of 2028. Scott Maiman, Capital Radio News.
10: Police are seeking public help as they investigate an alleged hit and run last month in Sale. Investigators say on the 15th of June, a red vehicle collided with a black BMW on York Street. It's alleged the driver of the red vehicle failed to stop and exchange information. The BMW was significantly damaged in the crash. Anyone who witnessed the incident or has information is being encouraged to contact Crime Stoppers. Love and marriage are not necessarily going together, according to the latest data, Brian Wilson explains.
13: The number of people saying I do across Australia continues to fall, with around 119,000 couples tying the knot last year. Meanwhile, the number of divorces jumped by 4.1%. Family law specialist Carolyn Council says financial stress is a common cause, but many older couples are now just expecting more from life.
14: In the hard light of dawn, their soon-to-be former partner doesn't look as attractive.
13: The median age for divorce is 47.
10: And Victoria's growing deer population is under scrutiny, with a rapid increase in the numbers of the protected species spreading across the state. Deer are now becoming common sights on regional freeways and even in parts of suburban Melbourne. Invasive Species Council conservation advocate John Kelly says farmers, landowners and conservationists are all calling for action. However, the state government remains firm. The deer should remain protected.
15: These animals have been described as 300 kilogram rabbits.
16: Yeah.
15: They are that destructive to the landscape. They are that destructive to farms and infrastructure.
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10: It's a gold medal for Leanne Gathers, Eleanor Patterson, who took out the women's high jump at the Commonwealth Games in Glasgow, equaling the game's record of 1.96 metres.
17: Third attempt at 196. She's been the dominant performer so far. Up she goes, and she goes clear. So moves into a very strong position.
10: Audio thanks to Seven. Fellow Aussie Nicola Olislagers took out silver in the same event. Staying in Glasgow, and Lockie Kennedy ran a 9.85 to win silver in the men's 100 metres, breaking an Australian record set by Patrick Johnson from 23 years ago, while Tori Lewis won bronze in the women's 100, becoming the first Aussie woman to break 11 seconds. That's the latest 3GG news update from the Capital Radio newsroom.
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0: Showers expected through the remainder of your Wednesday. 5 degrees, the overnight low will get down to tonight. More rain on the way tomorrow, expecting a high of 11 degrees. Showers clearing heading into Friday, a partly cloudy day expected with a top of 14. Bit of morning fog and frost around Saturday, but a sunny day is expected with a hot high of 16 degrees.
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Hey there, it's Dixie from 3GG's Local Breakfast with a reminder, the celebration book. It's easy to send through your details of someone who's celebrating. Just email us, breakfast.

0: Paul Kelly's Before Too Long, forever classic, 3GG. Really is our poet laureate of our country, isn't he, Paul Kelly? Absolutely brilliant man, especially around Christmas time. How to Make Gravy, one of my favourite Christmas songs, and I will have words with people who say that it isn't a Christmas song. It is. I don't care what you say. Aaron Chilcott, got more 30-minute music marathon stars up for you after 7 o'clock in Forever Classic Nights. Some Madonna and Billy Joel on the way inside the first 15 minutes. Expecting showers through the remainder of your Wednesday evening. 5 degrees the overnight low tonight. More rain on the way tomorrow with a top of 11. Showers clearing heading into Friday. Partly cloudy day expected, 14 degrees. Bit of morning fog and frost around Saturday, but sunny day expected there, 16 degrees at the top. 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

0: 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Tom Petty, Forever Classic, 3GG. He's not backing down, and neither am I. From my love of the local Brekkie show, Dixie back again tomorrow morning from 5:30 with the best way to wake up in Gippsland. 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

0: 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After 7, we'll get on some meatloaf and Culture Club in Forever Classic Nights. 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

0: Lennox and Al Green wrapping up our 30-minute music marathon. Forever Classic Nights, Aaron Chilcott here. Hey, isn't it great to see Aussie Crawl back together again for the first time in 40 years? Frontman James Rain had a bit of a rough run with his health, though, this year because of that skin cancer scare. He told A Current Affair a few months ago about all the stitches he had in his face.
1: When I asked the fantastic surgeon, she said, James, dozens and dozens, I lost count. And then when I went and got them out, the external, there were 38 external stitches, but there are more inside.
0: Let's get on one of James Rain's solo tracks. 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

Hey there, Deeksy, dropping by from 3GG's Local Breakfast. It'll be great to have your company Thursday. We do it all over again from 5:30 with the ultimate ear test, What Caught My Eye, the celebration book, and being a Thursday, it's also Word of the Week.

0: as we make our way towards 8 o'clock, there's another 30-minute music marathon ready to go. Forever Classic Nights. We'll check out John Mellencamp. We'll fire up the Bengals. And hear from The Who.
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0: It's Tom Cochrane in a 30-minute music marathon. Forever Classic Nights will run half an hour non-stop again after 9 o'clock. Over to Alabama now, where there's been a bit of a strange find at the airport. This was in the news today. A passenger was going through security when officers discovered there were 5 cannonballs in her luggage. You don't see that every day. And they dated back to the 1830s, having come from a Civil War era fort. Turned out the passenger knew nothing about them at all, and it was her 17-year-old granddaughter who snuck them out and into the luggage. Honestly, who would have ever expected that to pass through the X-ray scanners at the airport without being picked up, let alone the weight of them? Nothing sus here. Amazingly, the Fort Morgan director decided not to press charges. Very odd. Richard Marx in the next 5 minutes.
1: Well, it's night time. And the 3GG Piggy has been busy all day giving away all his cash. He's just had his dinner and he's fattened up again. But for now, we'll let him sleep for another day of big cash giveaways tomorrow. Guess the amount stuffed inside the 3GG piggy bank,
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0: 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Love to catch up on Instagram if you're on there, by the way. You can find me, Aaron on Radio. That's two A's and one R in Aaron. Let's do another 30-minute music marathon. Billy Ocean set to play soon. Also Huey. And Tears for Fears.
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0: That's how it's done. A 30-minute music marathon, Forever Classic Nights with Hearts Alone. And we go now from heart to hands, because it was 11 years ago today that little Zian Harvey became the first child in the world to have a double hand transplant done. 29th of July 2015 at a children's hospital in Philadelphia. The poor two-year-old had life-threatening infection and ended up losing both his hands and lower legs. Long surgery, and the lead-up took even longer. More than 18 months of prep for a hand transplant operation that took over 12 hours. 12 surgeons, 8 nurses, and 4 anaesthetists. But seeing him move those little fingers is really quite amazing. That Queen and David Bowie collaboration on the way next.
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0: Forever Classic Nights with the Cars in a 30-minute music marathon. And this weekend, our Jukebox Saturday Night comes back again. If you can imagine it, 6 hours of songs playing non-stop without any commercial breaks. That's what we're going to do. 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So we're going to provide that for you free of charge. Hope you can join us. Jukebox Saturday Night this weekend from 6 till midnight. We jump into the Pointer Sisters in just a tick.
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Hi there, Dixie, dropping by from 3TT's Local Breakfast. It'll be great to have your company Thursday. We do it all over again from 5:30 with the ultimate ear test, what caught my eye, the celebration book, and being a Thursday, it's also Word of the Week.

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0: 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One of those great pub songs coming up in a moment from the Choir Boys. Clarence Clemons and Jackson Brown. And there's some thunder on the forecast. From Leo Sayer, this one's on the way too.
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0: Hammer Classic Nights, Ray Charles, as we shake our tail feathers to the end of a 30-minute music marathon. You know, he was only 5 when he went blind, but later in life still had memories of what things looked like.
1: I remember the standard things, you know, green, brown, yellow, white, black, things like that. But these new colors they got, you know, like electric pink and chartreuse. I don't know what the devil that looks like.
0: Hey, stand by for Fleetwood Mac. Playing next.
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0: 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Aaron Chilcott here, just grabbing my things and getting ready to jump out. But first, let's clue you up. A nightly nudge of knowledge. And last night at this time, we talked about how the oldest dog in the world, Bluey, an Aussie cattle dog, made it to 29 and a half years old. So tonight, let's look at the oldest cat in the world. Cream Puff was her name, and she lived to be 38 years and 3 days old. Born on August 3rd, 1967 in Texas, she died on August 6, 2005. A mixed tabby domestic cat who lived to be 38 years old. She made great use of her 9 lives. There's a 30-minute music marathon starting next, and I'll catch you tomorrow night from 7.
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there, Dixie, dropping by from 3GG's local breakfast. It'll be great to have your company Thursday. We do it all over again from 5:30 with the ultimate ear test. What caught my eye? The celebration book of being a Thursday. It's also word of the week.

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Hi there, it's Dixie from 3GG's Local Breakfast with a reminder, the ultimate ear test. Thanks to TMNH Mater 10 is back. Thursday morning, 25 past 6, put your guest to the test to win 1,030.

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Hey there, Deeksy, dropping by from 3GG's Local Breakfast. It'll be great to have your company Thursday. We do it all over again from 5:30 with the ultimate ear test, What Caught My Eye, the celebration book, and being a Thursday, it's also Word of the Week.

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10: 6 degrees in Warragul, 7 in Traralgon, it's 6 in Pakenham. From the Capital Radio 3GG newsroom, I'm Scott Maiman. A world-first magnesium plant is a step closer for Hazelwood North. $16 million worth of funding's been secured by Latrobe Magnesium. The money's been earmarked for a trial plant on Tramway Road, which comes to the tune of $54 million. The facility would see coal ash from the Yallourn coal mine being converted into 3,000 tonnes of magnesium. The demonstration plant comes at a time when there's global demand for critical minerals. Well, yesterday marked a very big first full day on the job for our new Premier, Ben Carroll, who went back to his early work days at Kmart. Stephanie Wacklerwick reports.
11: More than 7 months after new laws were first announced by Jacinda Allen and 3 months after she promised they'd be introduced, Ben Carroll is finally bringing the legislation to Parliament, giving business owners the power to ban offenders from their stores.
12: Some of my best memories are from working at Kmart, but the truth is I also have memories of being intimidated, being abused, being threatened.
11: Mr Carroll has unveiled retail workplace protection orders at Kmart, where he got his first job. Courts will have the power to ban people who assault or intimidate workers in stores or on public transport for up to 12 months. A breach could cost offenders a $50,000 fine or up to 2 years jail, with the scheme to begin in July next year. The new Premier has also asked the head of Department of Premier and Cabinet to begin work on a royal commission into the construction sector immediately, assuring there will be an exhaustive terms of reference with no stone left unturned. He's also promised the police chief commissioner he will have every resource he needs to tackle community safety, but whether he'll review the suburban rail loop and fast-track Melbourne Airport Rail remains to be seen.
12: These are matters for Cabinet.
11: Stephanie Wyklewicz, State Parliament, Melbourne.
10: The Federal Treasurer has welcomed a below-expected inflation rate, but admits there's still a lot of work to be done in easing cost of living. Headline inflation for the year to May has come in at 3.8%, lower than expected. The result reduces the chance of an interest rate rise at the next Reserve Bank meeting. Jim Chalmers says he won't get carried away with one set of data.
0: People are still under pressure. We know that inflation is still higher than we would like it to be. We know that the war in the Middle East and the uncertain developments, even in the last couple of weeks, risks that outlook as well. But in the circumstances that we find ourselves in, these numbers today are encouraging.
10: Two Bairnsdale shoppers and our multi-millionaires, both listed as some of the nine Division 1 winning entries in last weekend's Tants Lotto. A third person is yet to discover they've also become a winner. The ACCC has given the green light to Australia Post raising the price of sending a letter. From September, stamps for a small envelope will cost $1.85, with large letters jumping to $5.55. Concession and Christmas stamps will stay unchanged. And a former AFL great will headline this year's Talk Breakfast for the Gippsland Grammar Foundation. David Schwartz will talk about his personal journey at the event, now in its second year, to be held Friday morning, the 7th of August, at Gippsland Grammar's campus in Sale.
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10: The countdown to the AFL finals will see a barrage of blockbusters, with the fixture for rounds 23 and 24 released yesterday. A series of double-header blockbusters will wrap up the run to the finals. The schedule will also see some AFLW matches being staged alongside the men's matches. And that's the latest news update. I'm Scott Maiman from the Capital Radio Newsroom.
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1: Cloudy, some showers about, but the showers become less likely later this evening. We are looking at some westerly winds as well to 20 kilometres an hour. Down to 4 overnight, round again to wink. Friday's looking cloudy, some morning fog, possible brief showers. Light winds in 14, Saturday's looking all right. In fact, Sunday as well, carbon copy, some early fog ahead of what will be sunny afternoons and tops Saturday and Sunday of 16 degrees. Today, though, in the meantime, a top of 11 across the board.
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1: 25 to 6, are you ready? Yeah, to find out how much is in Sir Oink's a lot, the piggy bank returns a little bit later on. Also, it is word of the week. What is the word going to be? Well, we'll find out around about 7:30 this morning, plus the ultimate ear test. And also coming up on this day, we'll get to that inside the next 10. This is Forever Classic, 3GG.

0: It's Tonic on a Thursday morning for a classic 3GG. Just gone 12 away from 6. Remember, after 6 this morning, another chance for you to guess the ultimate ear test. In addition to that, there is also coming up very soon your next chance to win the next jackpot with 3GG's piggy bank up for grabs. Yes, be like David of Pakenham and Damien of Lang Lang, who have both won money from the pig. Sir Oinkslot is ready to deposit again a little bit later on this morning. In the meantime, let's check this out.
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1: On this day.
0: Time to open up the archive and reveal what's happened on this day, July the 30th. The Beatles' Apple Boutique in London closed its doors for the last time on this day in 1968 with everything given away to passers-by. Runaway Bride starring Julia Roberts and Richard Gere opened in theatres on this day in 1999. Record producer Sam Phillips sadly passed away on this day in 2003. He was the one who discovered Elvis Presley, Johnny Cash and Roy Orbison amongst others. In 2006, the world's longest-running music show, The Top of the Pops, aired for the last time. The show had aired for 42 years. Hackers revealed they had stolen data from HBO in 2017, including episodes and scripts of Game of Thrones. And in 2018, the official Malaysian investigation into the disappearance of Flight MH370 is unable to determine what actually happened. And that's just some of what's happened on this day, July 30.
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13: 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You can't even fly with liquids anymore, man. 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Maybe next time they'll try explosive clothing. 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Then you really won't want to sit next to the fat guy.

0: This is the station. That little later on, we'll give you the chance to win with a piggy bank. Are you ready to put your guess to the test? Somewhere between $1 and $531 is the magical number we need to hear from you to play. And to win, more importantly, thanks, of course, to Out There 4x4 in Devon Street in Warragul. The piggy bank is back, so oinks a lot. We'll take your guess after 6:30 this morning. In the meantime, let's find out what Scott Maiman has got in the 3GG newsroom and also what caught my eye.
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4: G'day there for Kilcunda today. Fair conditions, 4 to 5 foot swell, 8 knot onshore wind in from the south. High tide to 2 metres at 20 to 1, 14 in the drink and 10 outside. For the island, port of fair conditions, 3 to 4 foot swell, 14 knot onshore wind in from the south. High tide to 1.5 metres at 20 to 1, 14 in the drink and 12 outside. It's time to complete your census. 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
6: 6 degrees in Warragul, 7 for both Traralgon and Pakenham. From the Capital Radio 3GG newsroom, I'm Scott Maiman. Leanne Gather, high jumper Eleanor Patterson, has had time to think and speak out about her gold medal win yesterday at the Glasgow Commonwealth Games, describing it as a full circle moment. The 30-year-old equaled the game's record in the high jump. The Gippslander says her history in Scotland goes back to when she won her first gold medal at the 2014 Commonwealth Games.
7: I was definitely very nervous coming into this because it was... it's been a wild 12 years. I feel like a very, very different athlete to who I was when I was 18. I am with a wonderful coach, Fuzz Khan, and my partner, Marco, coaches me.
6: Police are investigating a fatal crash this week in East Gippsland. It's understood a ute crashed into a tree on Tuesday afternoon along a local road in Wyong. Emergency services tried to assist the male driver at the crash scene, but he could not be revived. It seems homes across the Latrobe Valley are experiencing some of the strongest price growth levels in Victoria. The new figures are the result of new research from realestate.com.au. The data reveals Morwell has experienced the strongest price growth for houses and units over the past 12 months. Churchill and Traralgon also rank in the top 10. Researchers say homes are a lot more affordable across the Latrobe, which may be a contributing factor. New Premier Ben Carroll has assured us no stone will be left unturned after ordering a royal commission into the construction sector. The probe is Mr. Carroll's first act as Premier. Mr. Carroll says he's already met with the head of the Department of Premier and Cabinet and asked him to begin work on the royal commission immediately.
8: I said I want exhaustive terms of reference. No stone will be left unturned, whether it is top-tier contractors, subcontractors, labour hire, government, unions. These will be exhaustive terms of reference.
6: Yesterday, he also introduced into Parliament long-awaited retail workplace protection orders. Victoria's growing deer population is under scrutiny, with a rapid increase in their numbers spreading across the state. Deer becoming common sights on regional freeways and even parts of suburbia. Invasive Species Council conservation advocate John Kelly says farmers, landowners and conservationists are all calling for action. However, the state government remains firm the deer should remain protected.
9: These animals have been described as 300 kilogram rabbits. Yeah. They are that destructive to the landscape. They are that destructive to farms and infrastructure.
6: In the UK, Dame Penelope Keith has been farewelled at the Guildford Cathedral in Surrey with a massive turnout of mourners. The actress died last month, aged 86.
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6: Max King could head overseas as he seeks to get his body right for 2027. Eddie Summerfield reports.
10: Ruled out for the rest of the year after his first game back in more than 2 years, Max King has seen a specialist about his hamstring. Coach Ross Lyon revealing they're considering all options in the off-season to get his body right.
11: You know, you look at Dubai, you look... You know, is it Red Bull over there? There's all of that. Because
10: Rowan Marshall was restricted to a gym session as he looks to overcome a back spasm to play Sydney on Saturday. Cooper Sharman also in doubt as he looks to overcome a calf injury. The Saints focused on the job at hand, knowing a spot in the 10 is far from sealed.
11: Everything's a must-win game from here, and I think most clubs are in that position.
10: Eddie Summerfield, Moorabbin.
6: And that's the latest news update. I'm Scott Maiman from the Capital Radio Newsroom.
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12: Good news to start your morning. We're in the clear of any major incidents or accidents throughout Gippsland. If you're doing the run out towards Melbourne, good news, nothing to hold you up at all along the way for the Princes through Longwarri and Narnagoon. Nice and clear through Officer as well, but it does start to slow down once you reach Clyde Road and a little bit sluggish near the Fountain Gate exit as well. Once you're clear of that, no dramas at all for the rest of the journey on the Monash. And clear run out towards Sale as well. 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
13: Rather unsettled to start your Thursday. We are looking at showers, most likely this morning and this afternoon. Some light westerly winds as well to 20 clicks. Down to 4 overnight. Tomorrow, we're looking partly cloudy. Some possible showers, light winds, and 14. Mostly sunny Saturday. Some areas of frost, light wind, 16. And a morning frosty start ahead of another sunny Sunday. At this point, the top around about 17 degrees. Today, though, one from our Baw-Baw. We are chasing 12 for the prom. The same for Traralgon and Moe. 11 today for Druin and Warragul. 13 for Lee and Gather right now. Lee and Gather is on 6. We've got 6 at Traralgon. And right now, Conwack is sitting on 7.
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13: Yes, are you ready to win money? Two ways you can do that with, not only the ultimate ear test, that coming up very, very soon, in addition to that, we'll give you the chance to find out how much is in Sir Oink's lot, a figure between $1 and $531. Your chance to win the money again soon. Stick around, some tax tips right after this one from Michael Sembello. 3GG.

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0: Walking our way into your Thursday morning. Great to have your company. Are you ready to win money? Two ways this hour. Stick around for Forever Classic. 531 3GG. We are still on jackpot number 3 that I started off yesterday morning. Yeah, if you've been listening, you kind of know where you need to be. So good luck to you. This is Forever Classic 531 3GG's local breakfast. The ultimate ear test is also standing by. We'll get to that inside the next 10. But before we can go any further, we need to investigate this.
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0: 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The woman was so upset that he was tracking dirt with his boots on her newly cleaned floor that she hit him over the head with her mop. He took a shot at her but missed because he had soap in his eyes. Meanwhile, the co-worker called the cops, who arrived quickly, arrested the guy as he was trying to flush out his eyes, at the water fountain.
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0: Well, fairly drizzly is the word from the Bureau today. Most likely that'll continue this morning and this afternoon, starting to clear later. Light westerly winds as well atop today, 12 degrees. Are you ready for this? 3GG's ultimate ear test. Right now, by the way, it's sitting on 7 as we give you some money, possibly, with 3GG's ultimate ear test. Here is the sound we're trying to identify. You do that, you win the money. $1,030 this morning on 562-244 is the telephone number. Give this a crack, win the cash. right now. 56 triple T, triple four, double J.

0: TMNH Mitre 10, George Street Mowing. It's the sound that has Gippsland guessing. Guessing. Three double G's ultimate ear test.
1: Bert is out Mowing way this morning. Good morning to you, Bert.
2: Good morning, Deke.
1: Had a couple of people asking about you as to they haven't heard from you for a couple of days.
2: Oh, yeah, I'm still around, mate.
1: Good eye. Well, that is the right answer. Hopefully you've got the right answer for me with this. Three double G's ultimate ear test. That is the sound that might just win it for you. What do you think?
2: I think it's opening a padlock.
1: Oh. Opening the padlock. Oh, yeah. Good guess. Unfortunately, not the right one we need to hear to give you money. Sorry to say, hey, Bird, have a great day, okay?
2: Okay, thanks, Doug.
1: Always a pleasure. Another chance for you to be a winner next hour. 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
10: Thanks to Terry and the team at Crawford Marine, Chickerill Street, Morwell, celebrating over 60 years in boating.
11: 6 degrees in Warrigal, 7 for both Traralgon and Pakenham. From the Capital Radio 3GG newsroom, I'm Scott Maiman. Leanne Gather, high jumper Eleanor Patterson, has had time to think and speak out about her gold medal win yesterday at the Glasgow Commonwealth Games, describing it as a full circle moment. The 30-year-old equaled the game's record in the high jump. The Gippslander says her history in Scotland goes back to when she won her first gold medal at the 2014 Commonwealth Games.
12: I was definitely very nervous coming into this because it was... it's been a wild 12 years. I feel like a very, very different athlete to who I was when I was 18. I am with a wonderful coach, Fuzz Khan, and my partner, Marco, coaches me.
11: Police are investigating a fatal crash this week in East Gippsland. It's understood a ute crashed into a tree on Tuesday afternoon along a local road in Wyong. Emergency services tried to assist the male driver at the crash scene, but he could not be revived. It seems homes across the Latrobe Valley are experiencing some of the strongest price growth levels in Victoria. The new figures are the result of new research from realestate.com.au. The data reveals Morwell has experienced the strongest price growth for houses and units over the past 12 months. Churchill and Traralgon also rank in the top 10. Researchers say homes are a lot more affordable across the Latrobe, which may be a contributing factor. New Premier Ben Carroll has assured us no stone will be left unturned after ordering a royal commission into the construction sector. The probe is Mr Carroll's first act as Premier. Mr Carroll says he's already met with the head of the Department of Premier and Cabinet and asked him to begin work on the royal commission immediately.
13: I said I want exhaustive terms of reference. No stone will be left unturned, whether it is top-tier contractors, subcontractors, labour hire, government, unions. These will be exhaustive terms of reference.
11: Yesterday, he also introduced into Parliament long-awaited retail workplace protection orders. Victoria's growing deer population is under scrutiny, with a rapid increase in their numbers spreading across the state. Deer becoming common sights on regional freeways and even parts of suburbia. Invasive Species Council conservation advocate John Kelly says farmers, landowners and conservationists are all calling for action. However, the state government remains firm the deer should remain protected.
14: These animals have been described as 300 kilogram rabbits. Yeah. They are that destructive to the landscape, that destructive to farms and infrastructure.
11: In the UK, Dame Penelope Keith has been farewelled at the Guildford Cathedral in Surrey with a massive turnout of mourners. The actress died last month, aged 86.
0: 3GG Local Sport.
11: Max King could head overseas as he seeks to get his body right for 2027. Eddie Summerfield reports.
15: Ruled out for the rest of the year after his first game back in more than 2 years, Max King has seen a specialist about his hamstring. Coach Ross Lyon revealing they're considering all options in the off-season to get his body right.
16: You know, you look at Dubai, you look, you know, is it Red Bull over there? There's all of that. Because
15: Rowan Marshall was restricted to a gym session as he looks to overcome a back spasm to play Sydney on Saturday. Cooper Sharman also in doubt as he looks to overcome a calf injury. The Saints focused on the job at hand, knowing a spot in the 10 is far from sealed.
16: Everything's a must-win game from here, and I think most clubs are in that position.
15: Eddie Summerfield, Moorabbin.
11: And that's the latest news update. I'm Scott Maiman from the Capital Radio Newsroom.
0: Saver traffic. 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
17: If you're doing the run out to Melbourne, may want to allow just a couple of extra minutes if you can, because although we're nice and clear on the Princes as you pass Gumbaya World and through Pakenham, it does start to get a little heavy from Clyde Road through to Narre Warren North Road. And then further along, it's jammed up from Eastlink and then two separate crashes, one at Forster Road blocking the two left lanes and one at Huntingdale Road. 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More traffic soon on 3GG's Local Breakfast.
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0: 3GG's four-day forecast for Southern Stock Feeds, offering fully customised dairy, beef and sheep pellets.
1: Let's find out what's going to happen with the weather today. The people in the know are the Weather Bureau from it. Good morning to you, Kate. How are you?
18: Good morning. I'm doing well.
1: Good. I'm glad to hear. The weather a little bit wet this morning to begin with.
18: Yeah, certainly a few more showers continuing through Western South Gippsland and into the eastern suburbs of Melbourne today. We are still seeing a few showers making their way through, and we do still have the potential for showers continuing on and off through the day today. So certainly still the potential for some, I would say wet conditions, but light wet conditions. We're not expecting too much in these showers, but certainly the potential for these showers continuing. And then we are looking at the showers easing, though, again, as we get into tomorrow. So still the potential for perhaps a light shower or two by the time we get into tomorrow. But really, we are seeing the next high-pressure system really pushing its way across by the time we get to tomorrow. So a continued easing in the winds, continued easing in the showers. I really expect it to be a mostly dry day by the time we get to Friday. And then again on Saturday, again expected to be mostly dry. We are then looking at the next frontal system, expected to make its way through either later on Sunday or into Monday by the time we see that change pushing its way through. So Sunday at the moment, if this system does continue to slow down, the last few model runs does look like this next frontal system has slowed down a little. So we could still get a dry day on Sunday yet ahead of that change, which is looking at the moment like it's more likely to make its way through on the Monday. So really an easing of conditions until then as far as the showers are concerned. But the trade-off there is going to be that we are then expecting some chillier starts to start making their way through with some clearer skies. Mm. So already fairly cool around this morning. We are then looking at the potential for some more frosty conditions to be making their way in tomorrow, and the potential for some widespread fog and frost by the time we get to Saturday and Sunday. So certainly a good taste of all the different things winter has to offer across the next few days.
1: So what you're saying is today we're going to have rain that's going to be annoying, but then once we get over the worst of today, it's pretty well nice until the weekend. And I'm going to say the weekend is looking fantastic. It's almost like we planned it this way.
18: Look, if I could, I would. Yeah. So I will take credit for this.
1: Okay,
18: yeah,
1: do that.
18: It's looking pretty good by the time we get to the weekend.
1: Fantastic. Any warnings to be aware of for today?
18: Warnings today, not in this particular region. We do keep an eye out for some frost warnings across the next few days, though. It does look like it's going to be getting pretty frosty.
1: Fantastic. As always, an absolute pleasure. Have a great day.
18: Thank you.
1: There she is, Kay from the Weather Bureau. Right now we're sitting on 7 degrees in Traralgon, 8 at the Prom. Right now, Inverloch is sitting on 9.
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1: Hi. Thursday means word of the week. Well, we're going to get to that. Chances are it'll be five letters, and chances are Aaron's got it from Wordle. But they are actual words apart from the word apparently last week, which of course has caused so much controversy, not only here, but around the world as well. That is not too far away. In addition to that, we will also, a little bit later on, find out, yeah, whether or not you've been listening to those incorrect guesses and know where you need to be to win the money with 3GG's. Piggyback, we'll get to that soon, Double G. You gave me

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0: 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Guess the amount. You'll be a happy pig. 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

0: only 2 days left of July. Can you believe already? We're a month into the new financial year. So many people have already done their taxes. Well, this is Forever Classic 531 3GG. I'm still motoring through all of the receipts and stuff like that. And where did I put that? That's my dilemma at the moment. Don't know about you, but it happens every tax time, and then I don't get it done until next year. Anyway, that is a story for another day. This is Forever Classic 531 3GG. It is the local breakfast where, you know what, I'm in a giving kind of mood.
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0: As we head to the phones to see whether or not people have been listening to the incorrect guesses, maybe Greg of Colac has got the right answer for us this morning. Good morning to you, Greg.
6: Good morning, Teeksy. How are you going?
0: All right, a little bit wet here. What about in Colac?
6: It doesn't sound like it's raining here. No, not.
0: Maybe you got the earlier rain and it's clear now. So this is what you're having now is what we're kind of going to have probably in around about 3 hours from now, perhaps.
6: They're saying a shower or two in the morning, but I haven't heard anything. I've been awake since about 6:15.
0: Oh, look at you go. Well, you know what? Let's see whether or not you've been listening. You've been listening to the rain. You've been listening also to the incorrect guesses, I'm presuming, for 3GG's Piggy Bank.
6: I have been, yes.
0: Good. All right. Well, let's find out together, shall we? Are you in the money? Sir Roing Slot is standing by. What do you think?
6: Could it be $316, Dixie?
0: $316, Greg of Colac. It is back to listening to the rain for you. You're too low. You need to be higher than that.
6: Okay, then. Oh, gee. Okay.
0: Very good. Hey, mate, as well, you have yourself an awesome day as we give you another chance. Yeah, take Greg's guess, and hopefully you might be able to use that to your own advantage next hour when we play again. 3GG's Piggy Bank, thanks to Out There 4x4.
7: 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After classic. After classic. 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

right now, we are halfway on our way to our top today of 12 degrees, sitting on 6, the Bureau says. We're looking cloudy, we're looking showery, but the rain should clear a little bit later on this afternoon. And that's the weather outside. This is for the classic 3GR after 7 this morning. Word of the week, get ready for it.

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6: It's currently 6 degrees in Porygal, 7 for both Traralgon and Pakenham. From the Capital Radio 3GG newsroom, I'm Scott Maiman. A Gippsland man has pleaded guilty to the murder of a respected jeweller. Alex Donkerty has details.
7: 45-year-old Mafra man Jethro Curtis pleaded guilty in the Supreme Court yesterday to one charge of murder dating back to January. 63-year-old jeweller Steve Curtis was discovered unresponsive inside his home in Mill Street in Mafra on January 19 and sadly couldn't be revived. The 45-year-old went on the run for nearly 2 days before he was found and arrested 160 kilometres away from the crime scene. It's understood both men lived at the property. It's unclear what the relationship was between them. Details of the murder are expected to be outlined when Curtis returns to court for a plea hearing on September 29. Alex Stockerty, Capital Radio News.
6: A petition is calling for a new Bairnsdale hospital. The petition aims to keep the redevelopment of Bairnsdale Regional Health Service as a priority ahead of this year's state election, with a major upgrade to the emergency department identified as the first stage of the project. Feedback shows the current 9-cubicle department with just one resuscitation bay lacks the capacity to meet current and future demand. The state government, under the new Premier, is being called on to commit new funding for the hospital. Residents across Gippsland at risk of hepatitis B and C are being urged to get tested amid renewed calls to improve detection and treatment rates. Almost 300,000 Australians are living with Hep B or C, and nearly 1,000 are estimated to have died from the conditions in 2023 alone. Lucy Clines from Hepatitis Australia is calling for Gippslanders in key risk groups to get tested.
8: Hepatitis Australia's HepLink program is available to anyone. We really encourage rural and regional people to reach out. We've got nurses who can provide you with fantastic advice, and we can put you through to local community hepatitis organisations who can provide you with testing, treatment, and for people with Hep C on getting access to a cure.
6: A man and a woman allegedly pretending to be doctors have been charged with trafficking steroids on Melbourne's Bayside. Kiara Parker reports.
9: It's alleged the 32-year-old woman and 39-year-old man have charged more than $20,000 for their services since the start of the year for a series of botched treatments. They're accused of giving injections to a man with a long-term illness. Other treatments contained common ingredients such as vitamins and protein powder. Testosterone, synthetic anabolic steroids, painkillers and human growth hormones were seized when search warrants were executed at two properties in Brighton.

0: East and Caulfield North. The man and woman charged with two counts of trafficking steroids and possessing cocaine, a drug of dependence, and a Schedule 4 poison, as well as common law assault and obtained property by deception. Further charges are expected to be laid by the National Medical Practitioner Regulator. Kiara Parker, Melbourne.
1: And Macaulay Culkin could return to the big screen as Kevin McAllister. He's pitched a new Home Alone movie to Disney. This time he'd be a single dad who gets locked out of the house by his estranged son.
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1: In motor racing, New Vision has cast doubt over Williams Carlos Sainz's claim he did not see Oscar Piastri before a crash that robbed the Aussie McLaren driver of the lead in last weekend's Hungarian Formula One Grand Prix. And emerging Aussie tennis player Cruz Hewitt has won his first match for the ATP Tour at the Washington Open. That's the latest news update. I'm Scott Maiman from the Capital Radio Newsroom.
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3: As you do the journey out to Melbourne this morning, just a heads up, it is slowing down in the usual hotspots past Clyde Road, but then further along, we do have heavy delays from Eastlink up through to Huntingdale Road. That's due to a multi-vehicle crash. Coming in from Melbourne, there's also a collision at Forster Road blocking the two left-hand lanes. 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More traffic soon on 3GG's Local Breakfast.
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4: 7:04, looking cloudy. Some showers about this morning and the early part of your afternoon. We're looking at some light westerly winds as well. To 20 kilometres an hour, but they should lighten up later this afternoon as well. We're down to 4 degrees overnight tomorrow. Your Friday is looking cloudy. There is some possible showers, light winds, a top around 14. Then things on the improve for the weekend. We're looking sunny, some morning frost, some morning fog, light winds, and a Saturday top. Sunny, 16 and more of the same again on Sunday, mostly sunny and 17 degrees. Today, 1 for Mount Baw, 12 today for Moe, Tauranga and the Prom, 13 for Leongatha, 11 for Druin and Warragul. Right now, Moe out the front of TMNA, Tomato 10 sitting on 6. 8 degrees at the Prom, Merbau North out the front of the pub, it's sitting on 6 degrees.
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4: Well, according to Marshy from the Thorpedale Bakery, their word of the week this week is spread. I'm thinking that there's something that's being spread into the delicious pastries that they have on offer there. Award-winning bakery that it is, Forever Classic 3GG. Great to have you guys on board at work. This is Forever Classic 3GG, talking a word of the week. That's not too far away. This is Forever Classic 3GG. Here's Kim Wilde.

0: honesty is the best policy, they've always said. This is Gippsland's Forever Classic 3GG, where our mantra is 30-minute music marathons as you start your workday. It's Forever Classic 3GG's local breakfast. Great to have you on board this morning. Now, how's this? A statistic. Around 40% of married Australians admit to keeping a secret from their spouse. But most have nothing at all, okay, breathe easy, to do with an affair or a fantasy. The most common secret is how much they spend. 48% said that they had not told their spouse about the real price of something they bought. The percentage was equal for both men and for women. About 15% are quiet about a failure at work or a child's behaviour. 14% kept quiet about being attracted to another person. 27% of both men and women admitted that at least once during their marriage they wished they could wake up and not be married anymore. Some people kept secrets not out of guilt but to avoid hurt feelings. One woman said her husband told her for years that her Cocker Spaniel had been stolen to spare her the knowledge that it had been killed by a car. And a survey also found that 20% of marrieds have dreams or aspirations that they haven't mentioned to a spouse, ranging from living somewhere else to getting a dog. There it is. What secret are you keeping?
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0: And it's 17 past 7, word of the week, not too far away. Neither is a cloudy day, showers continuing, although they should ease later on in the afternoon. Light winds top around about 12 degrees. We are sitting on 7 degrees right now as we get you guessing. 3GG's ultimate ear test. Here's your chance to win 1,030 right now on 56222444. Tell me what this is. You'll win this. Thanks to TMNH's Mod 10. It is the ultimate ear test from a classic 3JJ.

0: H, Mitre 10, George Street, Moe. It's the sound that has Gippsland guessing. 3GG's ultimate ear test.
1: June is our Newborough away. Good morning to you, June. If you happen to win the money, you say you're going to share it with Dave.
2: I will, because it's his birthday.
1: Oh, well, happy birthday for Dave. That is an absolute pleasure. Hopefully, you'll be spoilt well and truly. Let's see whether or not we can add to that with some money for 3GG's ultimate ear test. That is it. Right there. What do you think?
2: Well, it's one of Dave's choices as well.
1: Oh, okay. Well, maybe on his birthday that this is the right answer we need to hear. What do you think?
2: Stapler.
1: Stapler? Yeah. What are we doing? Just stapling some paper, all right? Is that what we're doing?
2: Yeah, up and pressing up and down.
1: I can tell you this. That's not right.
2: No luck there.
1: No luck this time around. But anyway, you have yourself an awesome day, okay, June? And happy birthday to Dave.
2: Okay, thank you,
1: Dixie. Always a pleasure. Bye now. 3GG's ultimate ear test returns again next hour here on Forever Classic 3GG.
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6: Thanks to Terry and the team at Crawford Marine, Chickerill Street, Morwell, celebrating over 60 years in boating.
8: It's currently 6 degrees in Warragul, 7 for both Traralgon and Pakenham. From the Capital Radio 3GG newsroom, I'm Scott Maiman. A Gippsland man has pleaded guilty to the murder of a respected jeweller. Alex Donkety has details.
9: 45-year-old Mafra man Jethro Curtis pleaded guilty in the Supreme Court yesterday to one charge of murder dating back to January. 63-year-old jeweller Steve Curtis was discovered unresponsive inside his home in Mill Street in Mafra on January 19 and sadly couldn't be revived. The 45-year-old went on the run for nearly 2 days before he was found and arrested 160 kilometres away from the crime scene. It's understood both men lived at the property. It's unclear what the relationship was between them. Details of the murder are expected to be outlined when Curtis returns to court for a plea hearing on September 29. Alex Stockerty, Capital Radio News.
8: A petition is calling for a new Bairnsdale hospital. The petition aims to keep the redevelopment of Bairnsdale Regional Health Service as a priority ahead of this year's state election, with a major upgrade to the emergency department identified as the first stage of the project. Feedback shows the current 9-cubicle department with just one resuscitation bay lacks the capacity to meet current and future demand. The state government, under the new Premier, is being called on to commit new funding for the hospital. Residents across Gippsland at risk of hepatitis B and C are being urged to get tested amid renewed calls to improve detection and treatment rates. Almost 300,000 Australians are living with Hep B or C, and nearly 1,000 are estimated to have died from the conditions in 2023 alone. Lucy Clines from Hepatitis Australia is calling for Gippslanders in key risk groups to get tested.
10: Hepatitis Australia's HepLink program is available to anyone. We really encourage rural and regional people to reach out. We've got nurses who can provide you with fantastic advice, and we can put you through to local community hepatitis organisations who can provide you with testing, treatment, and for people with Hep C on getting access to a cure.
8: A man and a woman allegedly pretending to be doctors have been charged with trafficking steroids on Melbourne's Bayside. Kiara Parker reports.
11: It's alleged that 32-year-old woman and 39-year-old man have charged more than $20,000 for their services since the start of the year for a series of botched treatments. They're accused of giving injections to a man with a long-term illness. Other treatments contained common ingredients such as vitamins and protein powder. Testosterone, synthetic anabolic steroids, painkillers and human growth hormones were seized when search warrants were executed at two properties in Brighton East and Caulfield North. The man and woman charged with two counts of trafficking steroids and possessing cocaine, a drug of dependence and a Schedule 4 poison, as well as common law assault and obtained property by deception. Further charges are expected to be laid by the National Medical Practitioner Regulator. Kiara Parker, Melbourne.
8: And Macaulay Culkin could return to the big screen as Kevin McAllister. He's pitched a new Home Alone movie to Disney. This time he'd be a single dad who gets locked out of the house by his estranged son.
0: 3GG Local Sport.
8: In motor racing, new vision has cast doubt over Williams' Carlos Sainz's claim he did not see Oscar Piastri before a crash that robbed the Aussie McLaren driver of the lead in last weekend's Hungarian Formula One Grand Prix. And emerging Aussie tennis player Cruz Hewitt has won his first match for the ATP Tour at the Washington Open. That's the latest news update. I'm Scott Maiman from the Capital Radio Newsroom.
0: Saver traffic. Accident towing Gippsland. Prompt and professional attention from Bunyip to Mallacoota and right across South Gippsland.
12: If you're heading out for Melbourne this morning, may want to allow a couple of extra minutes. We have a few separate incidents on the Monash Freeway. There's one at the Prince's Highway entry ramp to the Monash through Narre Warren, and things are slowing down from Clyde Road. And then further along, traffic is hardly moving from Wellington Road through to the scene of a truck and car collision at Huntingdale Road, where the two left lanes are blocked and speeds have been reduced to 40. So definitely through that area, the Prince's Highway is a better option. 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More traffic soon on 3GG's Local Breakfast.
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13: Thank you, Scott Maiman. We are just on 25 away from 8.
1: according to the Bureau, we are in for some showers about this morning. They should start to ease later this morning and clear this afternoon. We're looking at some light winds today. Yeah, we are down to 4 degrees overnight for the last day of July tomorrow. We're looking partly cloudy, some possible brief showers, light winds and 14. A sunny 16 Saturday, nice. And for Sunday, even better. Morning frost ahead of a sunny top around about 17 degrees. Today, 1 for Mount Baw-Baw, 11 for Druin and Warragul, 12 degrees for Moe, Traralgon and the Prom, 13 for Lee and Gather. Right now, we are sitting on 7 degrees at Yarram, Phillip Islands on 10, right now Warragul on 6.
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1: Hey, word of the week. Yeah, we're going to get to that very, very soon. There's also the chance to win money with the Piggy Bank. Listen out for that cue to call. That's not too far away. And of course, after 8 this morning, it is the all-important celebration book. Yeah, get ready to tell us who's celebrating in your world. 56222444 or send us an email, breakfast@3gg.com.au. Here's Duran, Double G.

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1: Yes.
0: To be a big. Be caller 5 on 56222444. Guess the amount. You'll be a happy pig. 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

0: Ah, yes, the Groover from Vancouver, otherwise known as Brian Adams. This is Gippsland's Forever Classic 531 3GG as we meander through this. It's Thursday already, Aaron Chilcott.
1: It is. This week's going so fast.
0: Isn't it just? Yeah. I can't get over how... We are nearly at the end of the first month of the new financial year.
1: That's right, and we're now closer to Christmas than we are to the start of the year.
0: Oh, now, see, you just put the fear of God into me right there.
1: I watched your face, actually. I certainly did.
0: Did you see the colour drain from my face
1: when
0: you mentioned that?
1: Yeah.
0: It'll be here. We are going to see... Christmas decorations and tinsel in the supermarkets before too long. And you know what that means?
1: It means hot cross buns the day after it all.
0: Exactly right. This is Forever Classic 531 3GG. See, we think alike.
1: We do.
0: Just a brother from another mother. Let's do this.
2: 3GG's local breakfast show.
3: Now it's time for...
4: If you want, you can say it now.
3: Word of the day. Come on, baby, tell me
0: what's the... Oh, are you ready for... Well, I know I am. Word of the week. What is it?
1: Well, this is where we don't quite think alike because I know the word and you don't yet.
0: Okay.
1: So today's word is brast. That's B-R-A-S-T, brast.
0: Brast. To attempt a dramatic entrance, but instead burst through the door like a confused pigeon.
1: Well, there's actually a word in there that could have been getting you on the right track, but no, the addition of a pigeon took us flying in another direction.
0: Okay. Does it describe clothing that has been stretched beyond all known limits of fabric science? Here's a community service announcement. A reminder, Lorna Jane tights are for the gym and not for grocery shopping.
1: Good point, but no.
0: No? Okay, fair enough. I just thought I'd get that out there. I'm seeing more and more of it. It's kind of like leaves nothing to the imagination.
1: Well, you've got the point out now, and that's good.
0: All right.
1: Progress.
0: Brast. To sneeze so violently that you momentarily forget your own postcode.
1: That's happened to me. No.
0: Okay, last one. That loud, mysterious noise your house makes at 2 a.m. in the morning just to keep you humble.
1: I'm still trying to figure out that one, but no.
0: Okay, brast. What is it?
1: Brast is something that's been shattered, broken, or erupted.
0: Oh.
1: Yeah.
0: That sounds rather... Yeah, scary as a matter of fact. Brast.
1: I suppose it could answer a couple of those, but it wasn't. Yeah, that brast.
0: Not quite.
1: That's what it is.
0: I was getting close, but not quite close enough.
1: Not close enough.
0: Of the week. 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
5: 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Endeavour Street, Warrigal.
6: Will the piggy pay out?
7: I hope so.
8: I'd love that.
2: The 3GG Piggy Bank.
0: Aaron is out Maui way this morning. Good morning. How are you?
9: Good, thanks.
0: Good, I'm glad to hear that. Are you ready, it goes without saying, to put your guess to the test? Have you been listening to the incorrect guesses?
9: I sure have, yep.
0: Good, all right. Well, hopefully you are spot on with your guess for 3GG's Roinks-a-Lot. Thanks to Out There 4x4 in Endeavour Street in Warrigal, the piggy bank, somewhere between $1 and $531 lies the magical number to open him up. What do you reckon? How much is in Sir Roinks-a-Lot?
9: $317.
0: $317. Hey, Aaron.
9: Yes?
0: That's the amount of money that's going into your bank account. Well done.
9: Oh, wow.
0: You are $317 better off than you were around about a minute ago.
9: Amazing. Thank you so much.
0: Hey, what are you going to spend it on?
9: Probably just food and bills and petrol, and all those fun things.
0: I was going to say, make sure you do something nice with it for yourself anyway.
9: I will try to squeeze a little bit out for that. That's fantastic. Thank you.
0: Good on you. Hey, hang on the line. I'm going to grab some details. That means that at 8 o'clock, we're going to brand new jackpot. Somewhere between $1 and $531 lies the magical number. A brand new jackpot. The piggy bank. 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
0: Just on 10 to 8. Of course, we joke a lot around here. At 3GG, party, no joking about this. The weekend is something to smile about, well and truly. Cloudy today, some showers to get through. They should clear later this afternoon. Top around about 12 degrees. Right now, we're sitting on 6. This is Forever Classic 3GG. Hey, coming up after 8. Celebration book and more chances for you to win with 3GG's Ultimate Ear Test.

0: 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I'll give you the red hot tip. All your dog wants is for you to leave him the good couch. Forever Classic 3GG, the latest from the newsroom, is on the way for your next.
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12: This is Budgie Baker. Been some nice snow over the past few days and the snowmakers have been topping up the cover and we may even get to see some sunshine today, so there's quite a lot to like. It's at Lake Mountain though. The Tobogganers have been having a blast. They'll be all go again today for a lot of sliding fun. Baw-Baw, they should have skiing and boarding on Hut Run to the Roll today again. Bullup, a little bit foggy, as usual, hoping for the A-Bomb and Bourke Street Express plus Skyline. 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
11: Thanks to Terry and the team at Crawford Marine, Chickerill Street, Morwell, celebrating over 60 years in boating.
15: 6 degrees right now for Warragul, 7 in both Traralgon and Pakenham. From the Capital Radio 3GG newsroom, I'm Scott Maiman. Morwell Nationals MP Martin Cameron says he's dismayed as the installation of traffic lights at Bank Street in Traralgon faces more delays. Roads Minister Ron Spence says a potentially sensitive species in the rail reserve has resulted in the safety upgrades being stalled. Works at the intersection have been funded twice but remains unfinished. Mr Cameron says he's not surprised by the sustained incompetence from the state Labor government.
16: I can't see how placing traffic lights on poles that already exist on a highway would impact the ecosystem in a neighbouring reserve. Further to this, if local flora and fauna is a concern,

0: concern for the government. Why is Latrobe City currently undertaking works at Bank Street to resurface the road and pavement?
1: Charges for a Gippsland man after he allegedly forced a school in Druin into lockdown. It's alleged a father of a Druin Secondary College student made threats and caused damage, which forced the school into lockdown. It's alleged the 47-year-old went to the school at about 8:45 Tuesday morning and caused damage to a tablet and made several threats. He was arrested by police. The man was bailed to appear in October at the Latrobe Valley Magistrates Court. Victorian public hospital doctors are set to strike for the first time in 20 years. They voted overwhelmingly in favour of protected industrial action. Dr. Stephanie Davis from the AMA Victoria says their action won't compromise patient care.
2: What we're looking for is to improve the working conditions of Victorian public hospital doctors. The sorts of action that we'll be taking will be in stages, and we're hoping that we don't need to progress to our final stage. In the early stages, it's really about public messaging and letting the public know about what's actually happening in their hospitals.
1: One Nation's legal status in Queensland is reportedly at risk. According to the Australian newspaper, the party is 3 years overdue in providing audited financial statements to the Office of Fair Trading, and it's been given until mid-next month to submit the paperwork. Calls for a crackdown after it was revealed the import of cheap Chinese windows has jumped 30%. Independent testing has found 7 out of 8 of the windows don't meet minimum standards for residential use in Australia. The federal government's under pressure to impose temporary duties of between 30 and 50%.
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1: North Melbourne has ruled out a Gippslander for the remainder of the AFL season, but another local Gippslander remains a chance to play this weekend. Alex Doherty has details.
4: Sale footy product and Roos key defender Charlie Combin will need to pass a fitness test to play Hawthorn this weekend. The 25-year-old came off the ground late in their loss to St Kilda with a complaint to his chest following a collision. Head of performance at North Melbourne, Kevin White, says the hit caused acute internal soreness and was checked out at hospital as a precaution. The club will assess him towards the end of the week, but remains a chance to play on Saturday. However, the news is not so good for Foster's Zane Dersma, who's been ruled out for the rest of the 2026 season. The 20-year-old sustained a shoulder injury playing for North Melbourne's VFL side on the weekend, the club saying he went in for shoulder surgery on the Monday night. Alex Doherty, Capital Radio News.
1: And in a major shift from tradition, Collingwood won't run out to the club's theme song tonight. The club has shifted the coin toss and warm-up, so players from both Geelong and the Pies will run out just moments before the first siren. That's the latest news update. I'm Scott Maiman from the Capital Radio Newsroom.
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5: The run out to Melbourne very delayed this morning due to two separate incidents on the Monash Freeway through Narre Warren just after the Princes Highway entry ramp. There's been a collision, so traffic is slowing on the lead up to there. And then further along, traffic is hardly moving from Wellington Road through to Huntingdale Road, where two lanes are blocked due to a car and truck collision. So may want to allow just a couple of extra minutes if you can this morning heading for Melbourne. 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More traffic soon on 3GG's Local Breakfast.
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6: Cloudy showers likely this morning and this afternoon. Some light winds to go along with it as well. Westerly to 20 kilometres an hour, then lighter later this afternoon. We are down to 4 overnight. Tomorrow there's more of the cloudy stuff. Just a slight chance of a shower for your Friday. Tomorrow, light winds. The last day of July, a top around 14. Sunny, 16 after the frost and the fog clears Saturday and Sunday. And looking at some morning frost ahead of a sunny 17 on Sunday. The weekend is looking dandy. Today, 1 the top for Mount Bauble. The Prom, 12. The same for Moe and Traralgon. 13 for Leongatha. 11 for Druin and Warragul. Right now, 1 Thaggy's on 9 King Island. 9, 6 at Churchill. And right now, Phillip Island is sitting on 10.
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6: Hey, you know somebody who's celebrating a birthday today? This is where you come into your own. You call me on 56 222 444. Keep that number handy because it could come in very handy very soon as we give you the chance to win with 3GG's ultimate ear test. That before 8:30, after 8:30, and before 9, somewhere in there will be your cue to call to have a crack at our brand new cash jackpot, the 3GG's piggy bank, with thanks to Out There 4x4. In the meantime, on this day, yeah, we'll get to that in minutes, here's Pat Benatar for the classic 3GG.

0: So, this is what Thursday feels like. This is Gippsland's Forever Classic, 531-3GG, where there's another chance to be just like Erin and Moe. She is over the moon, winning $317. Last hour with 3GG's Piggy Bank. That's all it takes is you guessing the right amount of money, somewhere between $1 and $531. A brand new jackpot begins sometime this hour. Listen out for your cue to call. It is just on a 8:15. Are you ready for this?
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0: Time to open up the archive and reveal what's happened on this day, July the 30th. The Beatles' Apple Boutique in London closed its doors for the last time on this day in 1968 with everything given away to passers-by. Runaway Bride, starring Julia Roberts and Richard Gere, opened in theatres on this day in 1999. Record producer Sam Phillips sadly passed away on this day in 2003. He was the one who discovered Elvis Presley, Johnny Cash and Roy Orbison, amongst others. In 2006, the world's longest-running music show, The Top of the Pops, aired for the last time. The show had aired for 42 years. Hackers revealed they had stolen data from HBO in 2017, including episodes and scripts of Game of Thrones. And in 2018, the official Malaysian investigation into the disappearance of Flight MH370 is unable to determine what actually happened. And that's just some of what's happened on this day, July 30.
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0: 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You celebrate a birthday today, you share it with the likes of actress Hilary Swank, who is 52, Christine Taylor is 55, both Aussie actors Simon Baker and Lisa Kudrow from Friends are 57, Lawrence Fishburne is 65, and Arnold Schwarzenegger is 79.
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0: Ah, yes, let's have a look at the weather. Shall we? Together. Yeah. Just on 21 past 8. Hey, kids, have a great day at school too, by the way. Cloudy showers less likely this morning and this afternoon. Light winds down to 4 overnight. Tomorrow, cloudy and 14. 12 today. Are you ready for this? 3GG's ultimate ear test. Here's your last chance to walk away with some money. $1,030, as a matter of fact, on 56222444 identify. That right there, you will win the money. So give it a crack. What do you reckon? 56222444. Let's get to your guess next, right after we play some of this. In excess.

0: Simon H. Mitre 10, George Street Mowing. It's the sound that has Gippsland guessing. Three double G's ultimate ear test.
1: Carmen is our one thaggy, ready to give herself a chance to win the money with three double G's ultimate ear test. Good morning, how are you?
2: I'm really, really well, thanks.
1: Good. The weekend is coming up for pretty quick. You got anything planned yet?
2: No, not really. Just okay. The weather improves.
1: That's yes, all. Well, it looks as though it is on the improve, as a matter of fact, for the weekend, which is good for everybody's mental health.
2: Mm-hmm.
1: Let's see whether or not so is the ultimate ear test, mind you. That's out, albeit frustrating, can be oh so rewarding. Your chance right now to pick up $1,030. What do you think?
2: Well, it's something you wouldn't need today, but a sprinkler outside. You know the kind of tripod ones that go quick across and across and across?
1: I know the one you're talking about. I know exactly the one you're talking about. No, it's not that. Not a sprinkler, and plenty of rain around. Hey, you have yourself a lovely day. Just hang on the line there. There's another chance for you to be a winner coming up again very soon. Forever Classic, 3GG.
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3: 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The shed also performs community work at various activities, such as woodwork, metalwork, and other things. Further details online.
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11: Thanks to Terry and the team at Crawford Marine, Chickerill Street, Morwell, celebrating over 60 years in boating.
12: 6 degrees right now for Warragul, 7 in both Traralgon and Pakenham. From the Capital Radio 3GG newsroom, I'm Scott Mayman. Morwell Nationals MP Martin Cameron says he's dismayed as the installation of traffic lights at Bank Street in Traralgon faces more delays. Roads Minister Ron Spence says a potentially sensitive species in the rail reserve has resulted in the safety upgrades being stalled. Works at the intersection have been funded twice but remains unfinished. Mr Cameron says he's not surprised by the sustained incompetence from the state Labor government.
13: I can't see how placing traffic lights on poles that already exist on a highway would impact the ecosystem in a neighbouring reserve. Further to this, If local flora and fauna is a concern for the government, why is Latrobe City currently undertaking works at Bank Street to resurface the road and pavement?
12: Charges for a Gippsland man after he allegedly forced a school in Druin into lockdown. It's alleged a father of a Druin Secondary College student made threats and caused damage, which forced the school into lockdown. It's alleged the 47-year-old went to the school at about 8:45 Tuesday morning and caused damage to a tablet and made several threats. He was arrested by police. The man was bailed to appear in October at the Latrobe Valley Magistrates Court. Victorian public hospital doctors are set to strike for the first time in 20 years. They voted overwhelmingly in favour of protected industrial action. Dr. Stephanie Davis from the AMA Victoria says their action won't compromise patient care.
14: What we're looking for is to improve the working conditions of Victorian public hospital doctors. The sorts of action that we'll be taking will be in stages, and we're hoping that we don't need to progress to our final stage. In the early stages, it's really about public messaging and letting the public know about what's actually happening in their hospitals.
12: One Nation's legal status in Queensland is reportedly at risk. According to the Australian newspaper, the party is 3 years overdue in providing audited financial statements to the Office of Fair Trading, and it's been given until mid-next month to submit the paperwork. Calls for a crackdown after it was revealed the import of cheap Chinese windows has jumped 30%. Independent testing has found 7 out of 8 of the windows don't meet minimum standards for residential use in Australia. The federal government's under pressure to impose temporary duties of between 30 and 50%.
4: 3GG Local Sport.
12: North Melbourne has ruled out a Gippslander for the remainder of the AFL season, but another local Gippslander remains a chance to play this weekend. Alex Doherty has details.
15: Sale footy product and Roos key defender Charlie Combin will need to pass a fitness test to play Hawthorn this weekend. The 25-year-old came off the ground late in their loss to St Kilda with a complaint to his chest following a collision. Head of performance at North Melbourne, Kevin White, says the hit caused acute internal soreness and was checked out at hospital as a precaution. The club will assess him towards the end of the week, but remains a chance to play on Saturday. However, the news is not so good for Foster's Zane Dersma, who's been ruled out for the rest of the 2026 season. The 20-year-old sustained a shoulder injury playing for North Melbourne's VFL side on the weekend. The club saying he went in for shoulder surgery on the Monday night. Alex Doherty, Capital Radio News.
12: And in a major shift from tradition, Collingwood won't run out to the club's theme song tonight. The club has shifted the coin toss and warm-up, so players from both Geelong and the Pies will run out just moments before the first siren. That's the latest news update. I'm Scott Maiman from the Capital Radio Newsroom.
4: 3GG. Saver traffic. Accident towing Gippsland. Prompt and professional attention from Bunyip to Mallacoota and right across South Gippsland.
7: Headed for Melbourne this morning on the Princes Freeway, it is nice and clear through Narnagoon, Packy and Officer. However, it's been non-stop incidents for the Monash Freeway. We have delays through Berwick and Narre Warren after an earlier crash near the Princes Highway entry ramp. And then further along, you'll be on the brakes Eastlink through to Forster Road after an earlier crash. And now we have a breakdown just near the Yarra Boulevard exit. So traffic is extremely slow going from East Melbourne Station. Every minute of every day, a child is admitted to hospital. 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Donate at starlight.org.au. More traffic soon on 3GG's Local Breakfast.
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4: 3GG's four-day forecast for Southern Stock Feeds, offering fully customised dairy, beef and sheep pellets.
3: 23 away from 9, and the word is today, we are in for a grey start, showers likely later this morning and this afternoon again. Light westerly winds to 20 kilometres an hour, but they should ease later on in the day. We're down to 4 degrees overnight. Tomorrow, we are looking at a Friday, the last day of July. Can you believe? Cloudy, top around 14. Sunny for the first day of August, 16 after the fog and frost clears, and more of the same again on Sunday. Top around about 17 degrees. One today from our Baw-Baw. We're chasing 11 for Druin and Warragul. 12 for Moe, Traralgon and the Prom and Leongatha. Today the warmest with 13 degrees. And right now, we're sitting on 7 degrees outside the Thorpedale Bakery. We've got 7 of Morwell, 10 of Phillip Island. Right now, Currumburra sitting on 7.
0: From the top of Mount Baw-Baw, all over Gippsland and the Latrobe Valley on 5:31 a.m. and streaming through your smart speaker. 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
3: Here we go, listening out for your first crack at jackpot number 4. Your chance to guess how much is in Sir Oink's lot. Guess correctly, and it has happened in the past where the very first guess has jagged the right sequence of numbers. Somewhere between 1 and 531 lies the sweet spot. We'll do that very soon, thanks to Out There 4x4. Sir Oink's lot is he's willing and able to take your guess. Plus, what caught my eye? We'll do all that before 9. 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
1: Yes.
0: To be a big. Be caller 5 on 56222444. Guess the amount. You'll be a happy pig. Forever classic.

0: Future plans for the classic 531 3GG local breakfast. Yes, coming up to 9 o'clock after 9, of course, 30 minutes commercial free, but right now, time to talk to Ian of Longwarrie. Morning to you, mate. How are you?
1: I'm very well, thank you. And yourself?
0: Yeah, doing all right. No point grizzling. Hey, you guys are going to be fairly busy on Sunday, are you not?
1: Hopefully we will be. The weather's supposed to be nice, so hopefully we might get a nice crowd.
0: Oh, definitely. It's going to be a fantastic weekend, according to the Bureau. Sunday, a little bit of frost, chilly start, but then a sunny morning, and then the sun will continue into the Sunday afternoon, and that is going to be perfect for the Longwarrie Fire Brigade Craft and Produce Market.
1: Yeah, well, the morning will be chilly, but we'll have the eggs and bacon going, so that'll warm the tummy.
0: I'm sure there's somebody there making coffee as well.
1: There'll be coffee vans, yes.
0: Mm-hmm. What else do we usually find this time of the year? Is it seasonal produce that sometimes, you know, that the people can pick up?
1: There will be produce around.
0: Mm-hmm. What else? It's kind of like, you know, a bit of trash and treasure, kind of some homemade gifts, perhaps, if people want to sort of get in early for Christmas.
1: Yeah, there'll be all that. I'm pretty sure there'll be cakes and that around as well.
0: Mm-hmm. All right. So definitely worth a visit, I reckon.
1: It'd be worth a trip down and just see.
0: Yeah, absolutely. It's one of the markets that is a must-do Sunday, this coming Sunday. What time does it all kick off?
1: 8 o'clock.
0: 8 o'clock. What time is the wrap-up?
1: Around about 1.
0: 1 o'clock. There it is. So make sure you head along. Longwarrie, just near the station there is where you'll find it. The Longwarrie Fire Brigade Craft and Produce Market is always one that is high on my agenda. Make sure you get along and good luck with it there, Ian.
1: Thanks very much, Stacey. Have a good day.
0: You too.
2: 3GG's local breakfast show. What caught our eye?
0: From the file, not with those shoes, you don't, comes a story from Romania where a woman was cleaning the floors of a store when a man wearing a mask burst in wielding a gun intent on robbing the place. The woman was so upset that he was tracking dirt with his boots on her newly cleaned floor. She hit him over the head with her mop. He took a shot at her, but fortunately missed because he had soap in his eyes. Meanwhile, a co-worker called the cops, who arrived quickly and arrested the guy while he was trying to flush out his eyes with water from the sink. She went all Mr. Sheen on him.
2: Out there 4x4, your adventure Iron Man specialists. Endeavour Street, Warrigal.
3: Will the piggy pay out?
4: I hope so.
5: I'd love that.
2: The 3GG Piggy Bank.
0: It's time to play the piggy bank. Maybe June and Newborough has the right answer for us. Good morning, June.
6: Good morning. How are you? Two radios going, people.
0: Oh, look at you go. That way you can have us in stereo, hey?
6: That's lovely.
0: Yeah. All right. How much you have? Basically a clean slate. There is no guesses yet for this brand new ultimate, well, actually, piggy bank. Let's get that right. Piggy bank, somewhere between $1 and $531, lies the magical number we need to hear from you. You had the first crack at it. How much do you reckon is in Sir Oink's
6: lot? Well, I haven't run anything off
0: 3GG
6: for a while.
0: Okay.
6: Here's hoping. I'd say 155.
0: 155, June and Newborough. The pig says you're too low. You need to be a lot higher than 155.
6: Yeah, too low.
0: So, no, you are too low, so you need to be higher with the next guess.
6: Okay.
0: Well, you certainly do that, June and Newborough. There's another chance for you to win after nine, and we're playing every hour right across your workday. Thanks to Out There 4x4 Endeavour Street in Warrigal. Another chance to play after 9.
2: 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After classic. After classic. We are forever classic. 3GG.
0: Are you ready to say, from today until Sunday with these awesome specials at TM&H, Mitre 10, George Street in Maui, hey, grab garden pots, pay 50% less. 50% off until Sunday off all garden pots. 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Yes, enjoy the weekend. Thanks to TMNH, Marta 10.
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0: Yeah, a little on the grey side. A little bit of drizzle and showers possibly later this morning and the early part of your afternoon, the Bureau say. 12, the top right now. 7 degrees in Warragul. 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Stick around after 9, 30 minutes commercial free and more chances to win with the piggy bank.

0: One Thrillable G, some MJ. The Tigers up to the news. Scott Maiman is standing by in the Thrillable G newsroom. And then let's do a 30 minutes commercial free with a bit of this only minutes away. Phil Collins. You'll get your wish later this morning and this afternoon there, Phil. Plus, some Gino Vannelli. And Midnight Oil. 30 minutes commercial free next, plus a chance to win with the piggy bank.
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10: G'day there for Kilcunda today. Fair conditions, 4 to 5 foot swell, 8 knot onshore wind in from the south. High tide to 2 metres at 20 to 1, 14 in the drink and 10 outside. For the island, port to fair conditions, 3 to 4 foot swell, 14 knot onshore wind in from the south. High tide to 1.5 metres at 20 to 1, 14 in the drink and 12 outside. 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
13: Thanks to Terry and the team at Crawford Marine, Chickerill Street, Morwell, celebrating over 60 years in boating.
14: It's currently 7 degrees in Warrigal, 8 in both Traralgon and Pakenham. From the Capital Radio 3GG newsroom, I'm Scott Maiman. A world-first magnesium plant is a step closer for Hazelwood North. $16 million worth of funding's been secured by Latrobe Magnesium. The money's been earmarked for a trial plant on Tramway Road, which comes to the tune of $54 million. The facility would see coal ash from the Yallourn coal mine being converted into 3,000 tonnes of magnesium. The demonstration plant comes at a time when there's global demand for critical minerals. Well, yesterday marked a very big first full day on the job for our new Premier, Ben Carroll, who went back to his early work days at Kmart. Stephanie Wacklerwick reports.
7: More than 7 months after new law

0: Laws were first announced by Jacinda Allen, and 3 months after she promised they'd be introduced, Ben Carroll is finally bringing the legislation to Parliament, giving business owners the power to ban offenders from their stores.
1: Some of my best memories are from working at Kmart, but the truth is I also have memories of being intimidated, being abused, being threatened.
0: Mr Carroll has unveiled retail workplace protection orders at Kmart, where he got his first job. Courts will have the power to ban people who assault or intimidate workers in stores or on public transport for up to 12 months. A breach could cost offenders a $50,000 fine or up to 2 years jail, with the scheme to begin in July next year. The new Premier has also asked the head of Department of Premier and Cabinet to begin work on a royal commission into the construction sector immediately, assuring there will be an exhaustive terms of reference with no stone left unturned. He's also promised the police chief commissioner he will have every resource he needs to tackle community safety, but whether he'll review the suburban rail loop and fast-track Melbourne Airport Rail remains to be seen.
1: These are matters for Cabinet.
0: Stephanie Wyklewicz, State Parliament, Melbourne.
2: The Federal Treasurer has welcomed a below-expected inflation rate, but admits there's still a lot of work to be done in easing cost of living. Headline inflation for the year to May has come in at 3.8%, lower than expected. The result reduces the chance of an interest rate rise at the next Reserve Bank meeting. Jim Chalmers says he won't get carried away with one set of data.
3: People are still under pressure. We know that inflation is still higher than we would like it to be. We know that the war in the Middle East and the uncertain developments, even in the last couple of weeks, risks that outlook as well. But in the circumstances that we find ourselves in, these numbers today are encouraging.
2: Two Bairnsdale shoppers and our multi-millionaires, both listed as some of the nine Division 1 winning entries in last weekend's Tants Lotto. A third person is yet to discover they've also become a winner. The ACCC has given the green light to Australia Post raising the price of sending a letter. From September, stamps for a small envelope will cost $1.85, with large letters jumping to $5.55. Concession and Christmas stamps will stay unchanged. And a former AFL great will headline this year's Talk Breakfast for the Gippsland Grammar Foundation. David Schwartz will talk about his personal journey at the event, now in its second year, to be held Friday morning, the 7th of August, at Gippsland Grammar's campus in Sale.
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2: The countdown to the AFL finals will see a barrage of blockbusters, with the fixture for rounds 23 and 24 released yesterday. A series of double-header blockbusters will wrap up the run to the finals. The schedule will also see some AFLW matches being staged alongside the men's matches. And that's the latest news update. I'm Scott Maiman from the Capital Radio Newsroom.
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5: It is an absolute crawl out to Melbourne this morning. No dramas at all for the Princess. We're all clear right through to Berwick. A little bit of traffic through Narre Warren. That's after an earlier incident. And then it eases off for a stretch. But once you start to get around the Springvale Road area, you'll be on the brakes. Traffic hardly moving all the way through to the scene of an incident at Yarra Boulevard. So definitely try and use Dandenong Road and the Princes Highway if you can. 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That's the latest 3GG Time Saver Traffic.
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7: 7 past 9, cloudy, showers late this morning and this afternoon, some light winds sticking around. They'll be westerly to 20 kilometres an hour before easing later in the day, down to 4 degrees overnight tomorrow. More of the cloudy stuff, some possible brief showers tomorrow, a top around about 14 degrees. Looking all right on Saturday, mostly sunny and 16 after the frost and fog clears, and more of the same on Sunday. It's up around about 17. 1 today from our Baw-Baw, 12 today for the Prom, the same for Traralgon and Maui. Druin and Warragul both 11, the warmest place. Lee and Gather with 13. Right now, Comwack is sitting on 9. We've got 10 at the Prom, 7 at Moobu North, and right now, Morwell, 8.
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0: A little bit of UT to wrap up 30 minutes commercial free on this Thursday morning. Great to have your company for the classic 3GG. Just gone 25 to 10. Another 30-minute music marathon with Craig Pritchard. He'll get to that just after 10 this morning. Plus, before we get there, though, more importantly, the piggy bank. All right, one crack at it already. Gina Newborough had a guess earlier on. She was too low with her guess, so you need to be higher. If you're listening, you know where you kind of need to be. The weather, well, I tell you what, we are looking reasonably grey today. We're looking at further showers this morning and this afternoon. Top of 12 degrees right now, it's still sitting on 8.
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4: Carmen, one thaggy. Hey, you could get some extra money, couldn't you?
5: Always, absolutely always.
4: Well, that is where Sir Oinks a Lot comes into his own. And hopefully you have the right answer for us this time around. Guess how much is inside him? Juna Newborough had a crack. She was too low with her guess recently. She did that last hour. Hopefully you're a bit closer, if not right on the money. What's your guess?
5: $436.
4: Sir Oinks a Lot says you're too high. You need to be lower than that.
5: Okay.
4: But
5: thank
4: we're
5: you.
4: Away. Have a lovely day. There is another chance for you to win with Craig Pritchard after 10. And of course, Macca will give you the chance to win as well after 3 this afternoon. Here are 3GG.
6: 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Don't you forget about me. After classic. It must be love, love, love. After classic. 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

0: Craig Pritchard lives here, so do 30-minute music marathons. And Sir Oinks-a-Lot, he's back again. Did you hear the last guess? Yeah, Carbon One, thank you. Too high with that last one. Hopefully you've written that down and you know kind of where you need to be. Forever Classic 531 3 Level G. And that, ladies and gents, is it for me. Stand by, the latest from the newsroom. One perfect day. Not exactly the perfect day, but it is winter. Heroes, Little, Movie Pictures, in the mix, as well as part of your next 30-minute music marathon. And this one from the Communards, with Craig Pritchard next. Have a great day.
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6: 8 degrees in Warragul. It's 9 for both Traralgon and Pakenham. From the Capital Radio 3GG newsroom, I'm Scott Maiman. Charges for a Gippsland man after he allegedly forced a school in Druin into lockdown. Alex Donkerty has details.
7: It's alleged a father of a Druin secondary college student made threats and caused damage which forced the school into lockdown. It's alleged the 47-year-old went to the school at around 8:45 on Tuesday morning and caused damage to a tablet and made several threats. He was arrested at the scene by police, charged with several offences, including making threats and criminal damage. In a statement made to social media, the school said all staff and students were safe and was offering well-being support to its students. The man was bailed to appear at the Latrobe Valley Magistrates Court on October 12. Alex Stockerty, Capital Radio News.
6: Leon Gaffer athlete Eleanor Patterson has described her gold medal win yesterday at the Commonwealth Games in Glasgow as a full circle experience. Yesterday, the 30-year-old claimed the gold by equaling the game's record in the high jump, clearing 1.96 metres. The Gippslander credits her coach and her partner Marco, sharing a story from when she first won gold at the 2014 Commonwealth Games in Scotland.
8: My coach Fuzz and Marco, he's a high jumper as well, has worked under Fuzz for a very long time. They were in the crowd in 2014 and coached the girl who got second to me in 2014. And so then fast forward, 10 years, then I start working with Fuzz.
6: A fatal crash this week in East Gippsland remains under police investigation. It's understood a ute crashed into a tree on Tuesday afternoon along a local road in Wyong. Emergency services tried to assist the male driver at the crash scene, but he could not be revived. New Premier Ben Carroll has assured us no stone will be left unturned after ordering a royal commission into the construction sector. The probe is Mr Carroll's first act as Premier. Mr Carroll says he's already met with the head of the Department of Premier and Cabinet and asked him to begin work on the royal commission immediately.
9: I said I want exhaustive terms of reference. No stone will be left unturned, whether it is top-tier contractors, subcontractors, labour hire, government, unions. These will be exhaustive terms of reference.
6: Yesterday, he also introduced into Parliament long-awaited retail workplace protection orders. Victoria's growing deer population is under scrutiny, with a rapid increase in their numbers spreading across the state. Deer becoming common sights on regional freeways and even parts of suburbia. Invasive Species Council conservation advocate John Kelly says farmers, landowners and conservationists are all calling for action. However, the state government remains firm the deer should remain protected.
10: These animals have been described as 300 kilogram rabbits. Yeah. They are that destructive to the landscape, that destructive to farms and infrastructure.
6: In the UK, Dame Penelope Keith has been farewelled at the Guildford Cathedral in Surrey with a massive turnout of mourners. The actress died last month, aged 86.